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7: Protesters have taken to the streets of Belfast in the wake of Monday's knife attack. Demonstrators have set bins and cars alight and a bus has been torched in the city centre. Assistant Chief Constable Ryan Henderson says violence is unacceptable.
8: People have a right to have their voice heard and they have a right to do that peacefully. If that's done in a violent way, all that does, and I saw it firsthand last year, damages communities and drags young people into it. I would plead for calm heads in relation to that.
7: The protests come after a 30-year-old Sudanese man was charged with attempted murder. He'll appear in court later after attacking a man in his 40s. Donald Trump's accusing Iran of shooting down a US helicopter near the Strait of Hormuz. The president's threatening to retaliate. An electrician who murdered his partner and blew up their home is beginning a life sentence. Clifton George from North London stabbed Annabel Rook when she tried to end their relationship. And Thomas Tuchel says England can't be considered favourites at this year's World Cup because it's been too long since they've won it. That's the latest from Radio News Hub. I'm David Hall.
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7: Blustery showers will return to most areas throughout the morning and some will experience thunder. Pleasant sunny spells at times though, but feeling rather cool overall, a high of 17 degrees Celsius.
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5: Police have charged a 30-year-old man with attempted murder after the Belfast stabbing. The Sudanese national will appear in court on Wednesday after a man in his 40s suffered serious eye, face and back wounds. Police commanders and political leaders have called for calm in the wake of the attack, and Deputy First Minister Emma Little-Pengelly says people are genuinely worried.
6: No community wants a dangerous person living within their community, and I do think that people are very frightened about that. That is an entirely separate debate, and I think what we're seeing very often is that frustration from people that their genuinely held concerns are not taken seriously.
5: President Trump has vowed to retaliate after he accused Iran of shooting down a US helicopter near the Strait of Hormuz. It's emerged West Ham's co-owner David Sullivan's been banned from contacting the club's women's and youth teams for the past 3 years, and Serena Williams has won her doubles match after a sensational return to tennis. That's the latest from Radio News Hub. I'm David Hall.
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5: Blustery showers will return to most areas throughout the morning and some will experience thunder. Pleasant sunny spells at times though, but feeling rather cool overall, a high of 17 degrees Celsius.
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9: Protesters have taken to the streets of Belfast in the wake of Monday's knife attack. Demonstrators have set bins and cars alight and a bus has been torched in the city centre. Assistant Chief Constable Ryan Henderson says violence is unacceptable.
10: People have a right to have their voice heard and they have a right to do that peacefully. If that's done in a violent way, all that does, and I saw it firsthand last year, damages communities and drags young people into it. I would plead for calm heads in relation to that.
9: The protests come after a 30-year-old Sudanese man was charged with attempted murder. He'll appear in court later after attacking a man in his 40s. Donald Trump's accusing Iran of shooting down a US helicopter near the Strait of Hormuz. The president's threatening to retaliate. An electrician who murdered his partner and blew up their home is beginning a life sentence. Clifton George from North London stabbed Annabel Rook when she tried to end their relationship. And Thomas Tuchel says England can't be considered favourites at this year's World Cup because it's been too long since they've won it. That's the latest from Radio News Hub. I'm David Hall.
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9: Blustery showers will return to most areas throughout the morning and some will experience thunder. Pleasant sunny spells at times though, but feeling rather cool overall, a high of 17 degrees Celsius.
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7: Police have charged a 30-year-old man with attempted murder after the Belfast stabbing. The Sudanese national will appear in court on Wednesday after a man in his 40s suffered serious eye, face and back wounds. Police commanders and political leaders have called for calm in the wake of the attack, and Deputy First Minister Emma Little-Pengelly says people are genuinely worried.
8: No community wants a dangerous person living within their community, and I do think that people are very frightened about that. That is an entirely separate debate, and I think what we're seeing very often is that frustration from people that their genuinely held concerns are not taken seriously.
7: President Trump has vowed to retaliate after he accused Iran of shooting down a US helicopter near the Strait of Hormuz. It's emerged West Ham's co-owner David Sullivan's been banned from contacting the club's women's and youth teams for the past 3 years, and Serena Williams has won her doubles match after a sensational return to tennis. That's the latest from Radio News Hub. I'm David Hall.
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7: Blustery showers will return to most areas throughout the morning and some will experience thunder. Pleasant sunny spells at times though, but feeling rather cool overall, a high of 17 degrees Celsius.
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sitting here in the early hours of a new day on Maritime Radio. It's early breakfast, 5 till 7, you know, if you can trouble yourself. So we're wondering who's up to what and where with our early breakfast radar. See who's flashing red. Oh, look, it's domestic goddess Mike. You know, he's branched out recently. He's branched out into hairdressing. It's Salon Michel, master of all bouffons in the area.

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4: The Norwich Disease Foundation was founded in 2016 by a group of parents who each had a child with Norwich disease. Norwich disease is an ultra-rare condition and causes mainly boys to be born blind with progressive hearing loss. There are only around 60 people affected with Norwich disease in the UK. Back in 2016, there was no reliable information on Norwich disease, no support groups and no research. We are run entirely by volunteers and now have a community who are in touch with each other. They support each other through sharing information and experiences, and we have pioneering research going on at Great Ormond Street Hospital, which is working towards finding a treatment for the devastating hearing loss.
5: Hiya, I'm Josh. I'm a 16-year-old that lives with Nori. Part of my condition includes blindness and hearing impairment. However, this varies significantly from person to person. We are a charity with the eventual goal of slowing and preventing the hearing loss in Norrie disease patients. However, this will be in the far future. In the meantime, any little help we can receive from you to make this goal possible and to give Norrie patients a better life would mean the world to us. To do this, please go to maritimeradio.co.uk and click the link, which will send you directly to our website. Thank you so much for listening, and again, anything that you can give would mean the absolute world to us.
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Early breakfast on Maritime Radio, 5 till 7, Monday to Friday. It's that funny time of day when we crawl out of bed, rubbing our eyes, scratching our chest and thinking, oh, I must remember to put some clothes on before I stand in front of the window.

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Maritime Radio with stories from public transport. And if you're on the DLR, I can report that the Cookie Monster is alive and well, and he seems to commute between Woolwich Arsenal and Pontoon Dock. And I know this because I was sitting opposite him the other day, and he managed to demolish one of those extended packets of chocolate chip cookies, started off, ripped them open at Woolwich Arsenal. I got distracted. By the time we're at Pontoon Dock, whole lot gone. So if you've got a sighting, hello at maritimeradio.co.uk. We're on Facebook and Twitter. Hashtag Maritime Radio. Crunch, crunch.

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7: A night of violence erupted in Belfast last night after a stabbing attack in the north of the city. Multiple cars and homes were set alight. Northern Ireland First Minister Michelle O'Neill condemned some immigration protests that turned into disorder as outright thuggery. A 30-year-old man accused of the attack on Monday night is due in court later today. The US has launched airstrikes on Iran after an attack on an American army helicopter near the Strait of Hormuz. Tehran have since fired into Bahrain, Kuwait and Jordan, all host US air bases. Private parking businesses should rename tickets they hand out to avoid confusion with council-owned fines. That's according to the RAC. Simon Williams is their spokesperson.
8: You know, there's an argument that the stickers, the envelopes stuck to your windscreen should be a different colour, so they're actually not the same as the black and yellow that people are familiar with from getting council fines. And also they should rename the actual charge, so we wouldn't have the acronym PCM, which I think is confusing to drivers.
7: A leading pet charity is urging pet owners to double-check vet advice found online. The People's Dispensary for Sick Animals warns that hacks on TikTok or other social media platforms could be putting pets' lives at risk, like giving ibuprofen to dogs. They say some viral clips make things seem much simpler than they really are. The World Cup gets underway tomorrow. Host city Mexico are kicking off things as they face South Africa. But who will you be backing across the tournament? Neil Forbes is a Scotland fan and part of the Tartan Army Sunshine Appeal.
9: It's just mind-blowing. I was at France in 1998, much younger, obviously. I waited patiently for this opportunity again. It doesn't matter what age you are. Just the atmosphere, the build-up, and being there is just something special. So really, really looking forward to it.
7: And Lionesses head coach Serena Wiegmann says she's positive her side will qualify for next year's World Cup after their 3-0 victory over Ukraine last night. England missed out on automatic qualification after last Friday's defeat to Spain. Instead, they'll have to go through the playoffs to qualify. From Radio News Hub, I'm Frankie Hersine.
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7: Blustery showers in most areas, a chance of some thunder and hail across northern and eastern parts as well. Some pleasant sunny spells later on, but still cool with a high of 17 degrees Celsius.
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0: The Maritime Radio's early breakfast. Well, you'll never guess who's here with me now.
1: What are you doing dragging me up at this time of day, Matthew?
0: It's a bit early, isn't it?
1: It is very early for me.
0: You could have left off the pyjamas and the curlers, I think, for...
1: Don't talk about things like that in public. You're doing well.
0: What are you doing up at this hour?
1: I came to make sure you mentioned Bob 60 Splash on Sunday mornings.
0: Well, there we
1: and
0: are.
1: Sunday evenings.
0: Fantastic.
1: Yeah, good job.
0: It was a big effort to go to for that, though. I could have done it for you.
1: Here's a fiver.
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That bleary-eyed early morning feeling on Maritime Radio. Or is that just me? Maybe you're springing around the place. If you are, I'm dead jealous. If you can think about stringing together a sentence on a keyboard and fancy getting in touch at this early hour of the day, we'd love to hear from you. 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

We've got our eye on 7 o'clock here on Maritime Radio and Greenwich Breakfast. Before that, a few, well, I say a few, just the one loose end to tie up. The keen amongst you will know it's Street Shout, and this morning, you know, we're going all upmarket and leafy with Street Shout this morning. 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Blackheath this morning and Pond Close. 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Pond Close in Blackheath.

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10: A night of violence erupted in Belfast last night after a stabbing attack on Monday. Bill Towers has more.
11: Cars, homes and even a bus were set alight while many people were forced to flee their houses. Anti-immigration protests took over much of the city. The suspect accused of the stabbing claimed asylum upon arrival into Belfast in 2023 and he'll appear in court today. Northern Ireland First Minister Michelle O'Neill condemned the disorder as outright thuggery, saying groups of masked men burnt families out of their homes.
10: The US and Iran have launched strikes against each other after an American army helicopter crashed near the Strait of Hormuz. President Donald Trump blamed that on Iran and declared the US must respond. Fighter jets later struck military targets in Iran. Tehran have launched their own strikes into Bahrain, Kuwait and Jordan. There's a profound crisis in NHS staff morale. That's coming from the head of the NHS Alliance, warning action must be taken to protect workers from abuse and discrimination. Sir Kieran Devane says staff should be shielded from pressures created by the current political climate. NHS Alliance are calling for a national campaign to respect them. The RAC say companies with private car parks are deliberately making their penalties look like council-issued parking fines. It's because they both carry the same PCN acronym and physical versions attached to the vehicle windscreens are often yellow with black writing. Simon Williams is the RAC spokesperson. He says private penalties are also getting higher than ever.
12: Figures that we've seen show from the government that there have been 13 million parking charge notices issued to drivers in just 9 months so far of this financial year. And that means around 4 million are being issued a quarter. So we're heading really for around 17 million, which would be a new record.
10: An enjoyment of reading amongst young people has risen for the first time in 5 years after falling to a 20-year low last year. More than a third of 8 to 18-year-olds say they enjoy reading in their free time. The National Literary Trust say it's a small but significant increase. From Radio News Hub, I'm Frankie Hersine.
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15: Well, good morning to you. I'm Steve Bowman. Today will start sunny and turn cloudy later, then a good chance of rain this afternoon. The temperature will rise about 16, dropping to about 11 overnight. The weekend's going to be sunny with highs of 25 degrees. Right now it's 11 degrees centigrade at Shooters Hill and down at Greenwich Railway Station.
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0: something I want to talk about.
1: Good morning, I'm Steve Bowman. It's now 10 minutes past 7. Garnin, who was it? Who won the Euro Millions last night? It was my turn. You know it was my turn to win it, and someone just pushed in and won £150 million. That's just selfish. It's juvenile. I'm very, very not impressed. It's to someone that won £150 million last night, good luck to them. Don't forget, though, you can win £14 million on Friday night's Euro Millions. Go on, go and get a ticket.

We were speaking just now about who had won the £150 million on the Euro Millions last night. I was saying it's my turn. Well, Jackie has just been in touch. She tells me, in fact, it was her turn and it is on the rotor. So perhaps I should just be quiet and button it up and stop moaning. OK, Jackie, you've told me. Thank you.

0: Barry asks a good question. If quizzes are quizzical, what are tests? Good point, well raised. Right, Vance Joy is having divine feelings shortly. Oh, you naughty sausage. It's 7:20 and time for this.
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0: Right, Landman Way in South Bermondsey, in both directions it's closed due to a building fire at the recycling depot there. That happened on Monday afternoon. That's between Juno Way and the train depot. In Mulberry Way and Belvedere, in both directions it's blocked due to a police incident there between Church Manor Way and River Wharf Business Park. Diversion for buses 180. Outside the Fenman Pub in Black Fen, heading towards Black Fen, there's an accident. Traffic seems to be coping okay at the moment. We'll keep an eye on that one. What else we got? If you're heading into London at the moment by Five Ways, the A20, London bound, it's almost back to Flamingo Park. We're keeping an eye on that one as well. Heading into the Dartford Tunnel, about 5 minutes to get through there. And coming over Blackheath at the minute, it's about a 5 minute delay there. Don't forget, you've got those roadworks in Willesley Avenue and Sidcup. And in Belgrove Road, outside the Shell Garage, the lane's been closed off because there's a hole in the road there. Outside Queen Mary's Hospital in Sidcup, we've got the temporary traffic lights there for water main works there as well. And apart from that, everything is tickety-boo at the moment. I'll have another update for you around about 20 to 8.
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A survey's going around saying that women will spend more than £17,000 on their shoes in a lifetime. They're going to buy 7 pairs a year for the rest of their lives. That's a lot, isn't it? That seems very sexist, isn't it? Probably true, though, because me being a bloke... Yes, Gervais, I am. Gervais is my button fiddler, sits opposite me, and he's nodding his head in disgust. Anyway, me being a bloke, I wear my shoes and most of my clothes, to be honest, until they fall apart. Elegance is not my strongest forte. Belinda Carlisle is up shortly.

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0: What are you doing this Sunday? It's Saunter in Shrewsbury Park this Sunday. It's on from 12 till 5. It's outside grooves, tasty food, local craft stores, charities, kids' activities, wildlife projects, community groups. You know the sort of thing. Bring a picnic, friends and family, and just chill out. It should be actually a very good weekend this weekend. It should be about 25 on Sunday, so it could be absolutely amazing to go down there. So it's the Park Fest 26. It's the Saunter in Shrewsbury Park. Be there or be square, as they say. Right, Justin Bieber is here after a travel update. Good morning to you. I'm Steve Bowman. It's now 7:37.
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0: Well, Lambman Way in both directions is still closed due to a building fire there at the recycling plant there between Juno Way and Train Depot. That happened on Monday afternoon, so I'll keep an eye on that one. Mulberry Way in Belvedere is closed in both directions due to a police incident between Church Manor Way and River Wharf Business Park. There's an accident outside the Fenman Pub in Blackfen heading towards Blackfen. Traffic is slowing down a bit, and mainly people travelling in the other direction stopping to have a look, so please don't stop and look. It's not nice, is it? A20 into town by five ways back to Flamingo Park at the moment. Queues to get into the Dartford Tunnel. Westlawn Avenue towards St Mildred Road, towards Catford. Very slow traffic there at the moment. And Highfield Road in Dartford. Temporary traffic, like I said, due to roadworks at Spittle Street. So we expect some delays until the middle to end of June on that one. And finally, on the tubes on the Northern Line, severe delays between, fixer points failure at Camden Town. I'll have another update for you just before the 8 o'clock news.
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0: There's live music every Wednesday to Sunday down at the Trafalgar Tavern. You know the place, it's on the banks of the River Thames, just up from the Cutty Sark. I went to the Trafalgar Tavern the other week, very busy early on for a Saturday, but calmed down a little bit later. What a great evening out. So that's live music every Wednesday through to Sunday at the Trafalgar Tavern. Right, who fancies the Maritime Radio Pick of the Week?
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0: The Maritime Radio Pick of the Week this week is Beautiful Freaks by Meek. Meek was born and raised in North London. She first found success as a songwriter, penning tracks for artists including Rita Ora, Alan Walker and Martin Garrix before launching her own solo career. She's at concert at the Electric in Brixton on the 19th of November. Bit of a wait. Right, see what you think. Yeah.

0: There's live music every Wednesday to Sunday down at the Trafalgar Tavern down at Greenwich. It's the one just up from the Cuddy Sark. It's on the water's edge there. It's a magnificent place to be. Just hear some music and enjoy the atmosphere. As I say, live music starts from 7 o'clock every Wednesday to Sunday. Different acts and different weeks. I suggest you go on the website to check that one out. But if you go on maritimeradio.co.uk, click on events and you can have all the links on there. Okay, Adele is here after the 8 o'clock local news. Good morning to you. I'm Steve Bowman.
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0: Brown Hill Road towards Catford. There's queuing traffic due to a broken down vehicle at Plassey Road. That's by the Catford Gyre Tree. Congestion's back to Hither Green at the moment, so we will keep an eye on that one. That's a busy old road, that one. Landman Way in South Bermondsey. We had the fire the other night at the recycling depot. The road's still closed between Juno Way and the train depot. Mulberry Way in Belvedere in both directions is blocked due to a police incident between Church Manor Way and River Wharf Business Park. There's an accident outside the Fenman Pub in Black Fen, heading towards Black Fen. The traffic is coping fairly well at the moment, but people are slowing down by the looks of it, so please don't do that. A20 heading into town at Five Ways. It's back to Flamingo Park. There's queues getting in the Dartford Tunnel at the moment, about 10 to 15 minutes at the moment on there. If you're coming over Blackheath, you're a little bit congested. Don't forget Belgrove Road in Welling, outside the Shell Garage. The lane's been closed off there because there's a hole in the road there. On the tubes at the moment, well, we've got severe delays on the Northern Line whilst they fix the points failure at Camden Town. Okay, there's the 8 o'clock local news.
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9: From the Maritime Radio News team, I'm Jackie Burgoyne. Two men have been charged with murder after an assault in Lewisham. Police were called to Lewisham High Street early in the morning on Sunday, the 24th of May. A 41-year-old man was taken to hospital with a serious head injury and died 6 days later. Maxwell Ogwenaya, 32, of Eastfield Road in Enfield, and Chibwezi Chikwara, 34, of Royston Road in Glasgow, have both been charged with murder. Investigations have begun into the cause of a fire at a recycling centre in Bermondsey on Monday afternoon. 15 fire engines and around 100 firefighters went to tackle the fire at the recycling plant on Landman Way. It sent a vast plume of smoke across London and caused significant disruption to rail services. Residents of Thamesmead are being asked for their views about the design of two new stations on the DLR. The line is being extended to Beckton Riverside and Thamesmead. Feedback they're looking for includes how the new stations might look and how they would be accessed by travellers. You can find the link to this third consultation on the Royal Borough of Greenwich's website. Just go to their news page. And continuing the rail theme, if you're on the Tube this month and have a bit of spare time, why not check out TfL's new Art on the Underground audio tour? It's part of their Pride Month celebrations and is free to download. Highlights include hearing from Zara C. Jones, one of the swimmers depicted in Phoebe Boswell's four large-scale artworks, which are at the escalators at Bethnal Green and Notting Hill Gate. Thank you for listening. There is more local news on the Maritime Radio website and app.
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4: Lionesses head coach Serena Wiegmann says she's positive her side will qualify for next year's World Cup after their 3-0 victory over Ukraine. England will have to settle for the playoffs route after last Friday's defeat to Spain, who in turn beat Iceland to secure their automatic spot. Wiegmann says it's disappointing, but they will be ready for it. Thomas Tuchel says England can't be considered favourites at this year's World Cup because it's been too long since they've won it. He's been speaking ahead of tonight's friendly against Costa Rica and says that he sees his side as competitors and challengers, even if they're not the bookies' favourites. Meanwhile, Scotland are at their training base in North Carolina preparing for their opening game against Haiti in Foxborough on Saturday. Goalkeeper Craig Gordon admits he's lucky to be there.
10: I thought this opportunity had passed me by on more than one occasion. So to be part of something this big, to finally see it, is a huge moment for any player in their career.
4: And Serena Williams has won her doubles match after a sensational return to tennis. The 44-year-old hasn't played competitively for 4 years.
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0: Well, good morning to you. I'm Steve Bowman. Today we'll start sunny and turn cloudy later, then a good chance of rain as well. The temperature is going to rise to about 16, drop to about 11 overnight. The good news is the weekend, well, it's going to hit highs of about 25 degrees. Right now it's 12 degrees centigrade at Greenwich Park and down at the O2.
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Running until this Saturday, the 13th of June, is a play, Entertaining Angels, at Erith Playhouse. It's going to cost £12 to get in. The story is, as a clergy's wife, Grace has spent a lifetime on her best behaviour. Now, following the death of her husband, yep, you've got it, she's enjoying the newfound freedom to do and say exactly as she pleases. Ooh, that could go horribly wrong. Sounds like a very good play. I quite like that. That's Entertaining Angels.

0: Well, the good news is that the lovely street food evenings at Seven Drew Castle are returning this Friday. They're on various dates during the summer. They run from 5 o'clock until 9 o'clock, you know, where Seven Drew Castle is. It's the bottom of Shooter's Hill there. It's a very, very popular evening. Great food to get there. There's traders there. There's entertainment as well. It starts at 5, finishes at 9. It's this Friday, the 12th of June. It's also Friday the 10th of July and Friday the 7th of August. For full details, go to maritimeradio.co.uk and click on events, and full details are on there. One Republic here shortly, but it's 8:20 and it's time for this.
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0: Brown Hill Road, heading towards Catford at the moment. Broken down vehicle at Plassey Road, that's on the Catford gyratory system. Congestion is back to Hither Green, so try and avoid that one if you can, please. Landman Way in South Bermondsey, we had the fire down at the recycling centre on Monday. Still shut at the moment between Juno Way and the train depot. Terrible traffic on the A20 at the moment, heading into town. It's back to Flamingo Park from Five Ways. You go through there and then you get stuck again for the lights by Court Road, so try and avoid that one if you can. If you're heading through Dartford Tunnel, about 15 minutes to get through there. The A2 congestion at the moment is bad. It's really from Dancing Interchange and a little bit further back to the Black Prince, all the way up to Kidbrook Interchange. It's going to take about 20 to 30 minutes to get through there at the moment. And don't forget, you've got the pesky roadworks in Chislehurst Road outside Queen Mary's Hospital there. They've been going for a while, haven't they? They're still causing havoc at the moment, so be aware of that one. Apart from that, everything else is good. I'll have another update for you around about 20 to 9.
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0: It's coming up to 8:30. Good morning to you. I'm Steve Bowman. Anne-Marie and Robbie Williams are here shortly. But first, MPs are debating about erecting a permanent monument to Sir David Attenborough. For this and other show business news, here's the showbiz update.
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2: The government says it backs a plan to erect a permanent monument to Sir David Attenborough, but says it won't pay for it. MPs have been debating the idea after a petition reached almost 90,000. But Culture Minister Ian Murray says the government doesn't routinely fund such monuments. Former news anchor John Snow says he's truly bowled over by the outpouring of support since revealing his Alzheimer's diagnosis. The 78-year-old journalist is backing a campaign urging the government to reform its treatment, support and care for those living with the condition. On Friday, he'd shared he'd been living with Alzheimer's since 2023. Children may have missed school to go to Taylor Swift concerts, according to an analysis of attendance data. A Department for Education report identified spikes in absence rates for some pupils on the dates of Swift's Eras Tour performances in Liverpool in 2024. And Steven Spielberg's sci-fi film Disclosure Day's divided critics. One gave the film 2 stars, saying its tone was awkward and woolly, but praised Emily Blunt for her stellar performance.
1: Rise and shine, up with a lark. Time to shake a leg. 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

0: dead.
1: There's been various articles in the media lately about the price of drinks in pubs. I think I regularly pay about £6 or £7 a pint in London, but some of you will know, of course, I spend a fair amount of time down in Wiltshire, and I was in a pub the other night in a little village called Laycock. Beautiful little place, incidentally the home of Queen Camilla, so that probably has something to do with it. And the price of beer was just under £8. Ouch. I made sure I was in the toilet when it was time to buy a round, I've got to tell you. Right, Jade is here shortly. Good morning to you. I'm Steve Bowman.
2: 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Wake up to Greenwich breakfast and dreary tea and coffee.
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11: 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I'll say it again, 07834 607 278.
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1: There's a broken down vehicle at Plassey Road in the Catford gyratory system. It's blocking all the South Circular back along Brown Hill Road as far as Hither Green at the moment. So if you can avoid that one, please do. Lambman Way in South Bermondsey. We had the fire there the other night at the recycling centre. It's closed between Juno Way and the train depot still. A20 heading into town. We've got hold-ups at the five ways. That's back to Flamingos. And then down further down to Court Road. It's further back there as well. Queues to get into the Dartford Tunnel of about 15 minutes. The A2 at the moment is going to take about 20 to 25 minutes to get from Dancing Interchange down to Kidbrook Interchange. And don't forget, in Highfield Road in Dartford, temporary traffic lights here at Spittle Street causing a few little hiccups down there as well at the moment. Apart from that, everything is tickety-boo. I'll have another update for you just before the 9 o'clock news.
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It's 8:53. Good morning to you. I'm Steve Bowman. Two birthdays today. Liz Hurley, she's 61. Good gracious, she looks about, I don't know, 21. Good gracious, she's wearing well, isn't she? And Alexandra Iona Starn, best known for Mr. Saxo Beach. She's 37 years young today. I know that she listens to the show. Well done, you.

0: Well, it seems the secret of a happy marriage is kissing 10 times a week, going on 3 dates a month and saying I love you on 9 occasions every week. Is that with your wife or husband? Just asking for a friend, you know. Right, Nathan Dorr and David Guetta are here after the 9 o'clock national news. Good morning to you. I'm Steve Bowman.
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0: We had a broken down vehicle in the Catford gyratory earlier. It's now been moved. That was in Plassey Road. The traffic is starting to sort itself out at the moment. So there's Brown Hill Road towards Catford. The traffic is starting to sort itself out. Bear with it. Lambman Way in South Bermondsey, where there was a fire there the other day in the recycling centre, and Lambman Way is closed between Juno Way and the train depot for the foreseeable future. A20 heading into town at Five Ways, a bit of a hold up there, and then further along at Court Road, a hold up there. Short queues to get into the Dartford Tunnel, and a queue of about 25 minutes to get on the A2 between Dancing Interchange and the Kidbrook Interchange. Don't forget Belgrove Road in Welling outside the Shell Garage has got a lane closed off as well. I'll have another update for you around about 20 past 9. Here's the 9 o'clock national news.
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11: A night of violence erupted in Belfast last night after a stabbing attack on Monday. Bill Towers has more.
12: Cars, homes and even a bus were set alight while many people were forced to flee their houses. Anti-immigration protests took over much of the city. The suspect accused of the stabbing claimed asylum upon arrival into Belfast in 2023 and he'll appear in court today. Northern Ireland First Minister Michelle O'Neill condemned the disorder as outright thuggery, saying groups of masked men burnt families out of their homes.
11: Around 800,000 more children will have access to mental health support teams in schools across England compared to last year. Education Secretary Bridget Phillipson says it will make a huge difference to tackling the NEET crisis, with more than a million young people not in education, employment or training. Support teams are now in nearly 12,000 schools and colleges. Pet owners are being advised to not blindly follow vet advice found on TikTok or other social media platforms. The People's Dispensary for Sick Animals say hacks like giving ibuprofen to dogs could be putting their pets at risk of greater harm. One vet influencer says the golden rule should always be to check with a vet. Private parking businesses are being urged to rename the tickets they hand out to avoid confusion with council-issued fines. They both carry the same PCN acronym, and physical versions attached to the vehicle windscreen are often yellow with black writing. But the RAC warns there are major differences. Simon Williams is their spokesperson.
13: Every time someone breaks the rules at a private car park, the company behind it wants to get the money back and more, it seems. And this is why we think this deliberate confusion exists.
11: And Lionesses head coach Serena Wiegmann says she's positive her side will qualify for next year's World Cup after their 3-0 victory over Ukraine last night. England missed out on automatic qualification after last Friday's defeat to Spain. Instead, they'll go through the playoffs to qualify. Wiegmann says it is disappointing, but they will be ready for it. From Radio News Hub, I'm Frankie Hersine.
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15: In our research, 1 in 10 people use the term past their sell-by date to describe an older person. 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
0: Well, good morning to you. I'm Steve Bowman. Today will start sunny and turn cloudy later, and a good chance of rain in the afternoon. Temperature rise from about 16, drop to about 11 overnight. The weekend's going to be lovely with highs of 25 degrees. Right now it's 13 degrees centigrade at the Meridian Line and down at Plumstead High Street.
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0: 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Yeah.

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1: Well, following the fire recently at the recycling centre down in New Cross, the Landman Way is closed in both directions between Juno Way and the train depot. Kent House Road in Sydenham in both directions is blocked from this queuing traffic due to an accident there by the Wesley Hall traffic lights and junction with Woodbastwick Road. So buses 356 being diverted on there. A20 heading into town, well, it's chock-a-block by five ways and further along by Court Road as well. Lights, it's just a sheer weight of traffic, I'm afraid. Bit of a queue getting into the Dartford Tunnel. And on the A2 at the moment, it's still a bit congested, even though it's, 20 past nine in the morning. It's congested between Danson Interchange and Kibrook Interchange. Been like that all morning. Belgrove Road in Welling outside the Shell Garage, a lane's been closed off there because there's a hole in the road. On the tubes at the moment, where there's minor delays on the central line. I'll have another update for you around about 20 to 10.
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0: John Pout is here after the 11 o'clock news. Good morning to you. I'm Steve Bowman. Coming up shortly is Lucas Graham. Here's the events guide.
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0: 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Starts at 7, finishes around about 10. So if you're looking for the perfect way to kickstart your weekend, then head to the Joint for an evening of live music from every Thursday from 7 till 10. 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
13: Land Manned Way in South Burmans in both directions closed to a building fire at the recycling centre. That's between Juno Way and the train depot. Willesley Avenue and Sidcup Junction, halfway street, you've got water main repairs there and temporary traffic lights. Belgrove Road in Welling outside the Shell Garage, got the lanes been closed off there. Chislehurst Road outside the Queen Mary's Hospital, well, of course, we've got those ongoing water main works there, haven't we? That's going to be ongoing for a while. And in Highfield Road in Dartford, there's temporary traffic lights there in both directions at Spittle Street. That's going to be until the end of June. That's a rundown of traffic and travel in and around the Royal Borough of Greenwich.
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If you fancy a bit of street food this Friday, they've got street food at the Seven Drood Castle. The street food evening, it starts at 5, finishes around about 9. If you missed that one, they're on again at Friday the 10th of July and Friday the 7th of August. All sorts of food on offer down there and entertainment as well. It's free to get in. 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Okay, Ellie Gordon is up shortly.

0: Leah Britt takes you home on Drive this morning at 4. Before that, at 3 o'clock, we've got Gary Sylvester. And before that, John Pout, just after 11 o'clock news. Good morning to you. I'm Steve Bowman.
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7: From the Maritime Radio News Team, I'm Jackie Burgoyne. Two men have been charged with murder after an assault in Lewisham. Police were called to Lewisham High Street early in the morning on Sunday, the 24th of May. A 41-year-old man was taken to hospital with a serious head injury and died 6 days later. Maxwell Ogwenaya, 32, of Eastfield Road in Enfield, and Chibwezi Chikwara, 34, of Royston Road in Glasgow, have both been charged with murder. Investigations have begun into the cause of a fire at a recycling centre in Bermondsey on Monday afternoon. 15 fire engines and around 100 firefighters went to tackle the fire at the recycling plant on Landman Way. It sent a vast plume of smoke across London and caused significant disruption to rail services. Residents of Thamesmead are being asked for their views about the design of two new stations on the DLR. The line is being extended to Beckton Riverside and Thamesmead. Feedback they're looking for includes how the new stations might look and how they would be accessed by travellers. You can find the link to this third consultation on the Royal Borough of Greenwich's website. Just go to their news page. And continuing the rail theme, if you're on the Tube this month and have a bit of spare time, why not check out TfL's new Art on the Underground audio tour? It's part of their Pride Month celebrations and is free to download. Highlights include hearing from Zara C. Jones, one of the swimmers depicted in Phoebe Boswell's four large-scale artworks, which are at the escalators at Bethnal Green and Notting Hill Gate. Thank you for listening. There is more local news on the Maritime Radio website and app.
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7: Today should start dry with sunny spells, but showers developing as the morning goes on, and these could turn heavy and thundery by the afternoon. The chance of rain continues into the evening. Highs of 17 degrees and lows of 11.
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Francis just sent in a text. Says Steve, says, I've just checked my home insurance policy and apparently if my duvet is stolen in the middle of the night, I'm not covered. What? Oh, here we go again. Gervais, my producer, he's looking at me and pulling a face. Well, I thought it was funny anyway. Stephen Sanchez, he's chucking the money shortly here on Maritime Radio. Good morning.

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1: Land Manned Way in South Burmans in both directions, closed to a building fire at the recycling centre. That's between Juno Way and the train depot. Willesley Avenue and Sidcup Junction, Halfway Street, you've got water main repairs there and temporary traffic lights. Belgrove Road in Welling outside the Shell Garage, got the lanes been closed off there. Chislehurst Road outside the Queen Mary's Hospital, well, of course, we've got those ongoing water main works, haven't we? That's going to be ongoing for a while. And in Highfield Road in Dartford, there's temporary traffic lights there in both directions at Spittle Street. That's going to be until the end of June. That's a rundown of traffic and travel in and around the Royal Borough of Greenwich.
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1: There's live music every Wednesday to Sunday down at the Trafalgar Tavern. You know the place, it's on the banks of the River Thames, just up from the Cutty Sark. I went to the Trafalgar Tavern the other week, very busy early on for a Saturday, but calmed down a little bit later. What a great evening out. So that's live music every Wednesday through to Sunday at the Trafalgar Tavern. Right, who fancies the Maritime Radio Pick of the Week?
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1: The Maritime Radio Pick of the Week this week is Beautiful Freaks by Meek. Meek was born and raised in North London. She first found success as a songwriter, penning tracks for artists including Rita Ora, Alan Walker and Martin Garrix before launching her own solo career. She's at concert at the Electric in Brixton on the 19th of November. Bit of a wait. Right, see what you think. Yeah.

Run until this Saturday, the 13th of June, is a play down at the Erith Playhouse, Entertaining Angels. Going to cost you £12 to get in. The story is, as a clergy's wife, Grace has spent a lifetime on her best behaviour. Now, following the death of her husband, she's enjoying the newfound freedom to do and say exactly as she pleases. Oh, dear, dear me, that could go horribly, horribly wrong, doesn't it? Sounds like a great play. That's Entertaining Angels, currently running at Erith Playhouse. Good morning to you. I'm Steve Bowman.

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5: Land Manned Way in South Burmans in both directions, closed to a building fire at the recycling centre. That's between Juno Way and the train depot. Willesley Avenue and Sidcup Junction, Halfway Street, you've got water main repairs there and temporary traffic lights. Belgrove Road in Welling outside the Shell Garage, got the lanes been closed off there. Chislehurst Road outside the Queen Mary's Hospital, well, of course, we've got those ongoing water main works, haven't we? That's going to be ongoing for a while. And in Highfield Road in Dartford, there's temporary traffic lights there in both directions at Spittle Street. That's going to be until the end of June. That's a rundown of traffic and travel in and around the Royal Borough of Greenwich.
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1: 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Starts at 7, finishes around about 10. 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
13: Disorder erupted in Belfast last night after a stabbing attack on Monday. Northern Ireland First Minister Michelle O'Neill says groups of masked men burnt families out of their homes. And Sam Shima says he thought his family could have been one of them.
14: I have good relationship with my neighbours. But tonight, last night, was a horrific one. Whenever my kids were asking me, Daddy, what is that noise? Where is that smoke coming from? We rushed to close the windows because of the smoke from the bus.
13: The Prime Minister's called the disorder shocking and unacceptable, and police say the perpetrators will be brought to justice. Meanwhile, the man accused of attempted murder has been named as Hadi Aladid. The victim, David Ogilvy, lost an eye in the attack. It's reported former West Ham co-owner David Sullivan was banned from making contact with the club's women's and youth teams. Culture Secretary Lisa Nandy's called for an urgent explanation from the FA, and it follows allegations of predatory and sexually exploitative behaviour against Sullivan. The 77-year-old says he categorically denies the accusations. Around 800,000 more children will have access to mental health support teams in schools across England compared to last year. Education Secretary Bridget Phillipson says it will make a huge difference to tackling the NEET crisis, with more than a million young people not in education, employment or training. Support teams are now in nearly 12,000 schools and colleges. The REC says companies with private car parks are deliberately making their penalties look like council-issued parking fines. They're calling on the companies to change them. Simon Williams is the REC's spokesperson. He says private penalties are also getting higher than ever.
15: There have been 13 million parking charge notices issued to drivers in just 9 months so far of this financial year. And that means around 4 million are being issued a quarter, so we're heading really for around 17 million, which would be a new record.
13: And former Channel 4 News anchor Jon Snow says he's truly bowled over by the outpouring of support since revealing his Alzheimer's diagnosis. From Radio News Hub, I'm Frankie Hersine.
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18: Today should start dry with sunny spells, but showers developing as the morning goes on, and these could turn heavy and thundery by the afternoon. The chance of rain continues into the evening. Highs of 17 degrees and lows of 11.
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Oh yeah, a bit of Sapphire. That's Ed Sheeran. Hey, how you doing this morning? It is 6 minutes past 11. And welcome to Daytimes. It's John with you today. Thanks to Duncan for our breakfast. Yes, yes, yes. Or was it Steve, actually? Sorry about that. I was listening on the car on the way in, as one does. Anyway, what's on the menu for this morning for us? How about this? Does eating two biscuits instead of one make you feel guilty? There's a survey about that, you know. We'll look at that. That and other things. Also, the World Cup's on, had you heard? Well, it starts tomorrow. We'll be looking at some of the pricing, not just for the tickets, but the price for a pint and the price to park your car. It's outrageous. Also, the birth rate goes up during the World Cup. Yeah, it's a fact. We'll look at that one too, but maybe not so much about why. Also, astronauts. Hey, do you know what? It's getting very fashionista on the moon, or it will be. They're going to be wearing Prada next time the astronauts land on the moon. Why would that be, do you think? Well, we'll look at that too. Also, words can hurt. Yes, they can. And they linger a long time in the memory, don't they? But ageist words, are people just a bit too sensitive? Or are we just getting ruder? Phony phone chargers. Yeah, a story about that in the papers today. They're a fire hazard, and they're being sold by mainstream shops too. So we'll look at that story. Plus, of course, all the usual features. We will look at the newspaper headlines at 11:15. We'll have our scam of the week. We'll have the look at the what's ons, the birthdays, and loads of great music as always.

That's Paolo Nutini and Candy. Now then, it's just coming up to 11:15 on Maritime Radio, which means it's time for our regular run-through of today's front pages. Let's see what all the papers are talking about. And actually, the majority of them are talking about just one thing. This is all about the violence on the streets of Belfast. This follows, of course, Monday's knife attack, and that is dominating the papers today. The Guardian reports that crowds burned vehicles and blocked roads in and around the city. And on their front page, they've got a photo of a bus set ablaze by protesters in the city centre. Let's look at the Eye today. Police and politicians are calling for calm, the Eye reports, noting there are fears of further disorder across cities in the UK, so this might spread, and that is the worry. Similarly, The Independent, they also quote Northern Ireland's police chief as saying now is not a time for protest. And meanwhile, The Times, they report that the suspect was granted asylum in 2023 after he fled Sudan. So Chief Constable John Boucher said that there was no trace of him on any national security database. He wasn't known to police. Let's see what else we got. The Daily Telegraph today. The suspect is believed to have travelled from Sudan to Paris and then to Dublin before taking a bus to Belfast in February in 2023. That's according to the Telegraph. Details are emerging, of course. Broken border crisis, that's the view of the Daily Mail. They're taking a kind of broader view of this as it's symptomatic of something bigger, they say.

They're writing the attack raises new questions over what they describe as a gaping back door into the UK. And The Express, they describe the actions of the three residents who rushed up to help the victim on Monday as the very best of humanity. And their front page pictures one of the heroes wielding a stick. He actually used a hurling stick to beat the attacker away. The Sun, they also feature an image of the hero passerby who helped fend off the suspect. And the FT, Financial Times, they change the focus, actually, away from issues around Belfast. They're looking at the Iran war and President Trump's vow to respond to the downing of an American helicopter near the Strait of Hormuz, which the US military said was hit by an Iranian drone on Monday. Actually, the later reports are suggesting it was a collision rather than an attack, but dear me, it's a very sensitive situation, isn't it? Let's move on to the Metro. They lead with a first-of-its-kind sex-based harassment prosecution. A man called David Stroud grabbed a woman's hair and asked if he could kiss her on an evening train to London from Hastings. And he was arrested 2 days after a new law banning such harassment motivated by a person's sex came into force on the 1st of April. So there you go, the first go at prosecuting on that new law. World Cup news. The Daily Mirror, they say that the football community is furious after a referee from Somalia was banned from entering the US after an 11-hour interrogation at Miami Airport. It's amazing, isn't it? The Star today, we'll finish with them. They're reporting that fake football shirts are flooding into the UK ahead of the tournament. Well, we will be talking a lot about the World Cup in the coming days, of course. It all kicks off tomorrow. And we'll be looking at some of the things to do with the cost of the World Cup as well a little bit later this morning. But before all that, yes, this is The Adventures, Broken Land.

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1: So it's a good day to be on the underground today. Nothing, no problems reported on the rails at the moment, but we'll keep our eyes on that. Also, the Woolwich Ferry is operating a full service today, so that's good news too. Slightly different on the roads, a bit of a sticky day today. The good news, I'll start with that, on the A13, that's in Beckton, heading into town. The broken down car has now been removed in the high street, and that is now clearing, so that's good news. But on the M25, the Dartford Tunnel, heading anti-clockwise, there are two lanes closed, and there's queuing traffic. This is due to a police incident on the tunnel anti-clockwise from Junction 1A at Dartford to Junction 31 Lakeside. Now, I think this is a related incident. It's too much of a coincidence, but all traffic being temporarily held on the bridge as well, with stationary traffic due to this police incident heading clockwise on the bridge too. So you can expect a delay. Doesn't matter whether you're going through the tunnel or over the bridge, you're going to be held up. Moving to South Bermondsey, Landman Way is closed in both directions. That's due to an earlier building fire at a recycling centre. That actually took place on Monday afternoon, but it is still affecting the area. That's between Juno Way and the train depot. Also, the A13 Commercial Road in Limehouse, that is affecting traffic in both directions with no right turn allowed due to a traffic light failure at Butcher Row. The traffic's coping well, but again, just be careful there. And finally, for the moment, Verdant Lane in Hither Green, that's closed in both directions due to emergency gas repairs between Sandhurst Road and South Circular. We'll keep our eyes on the roads and the rails for you, of course, throughout the day on Maritime Radio, and back with more in 20 minutes time.
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1: Yes, time to take a look at some of the things that are going on around the borough that might take your fancy. How about this? There's a play by Richard Everett called Entertaining Angels, and that's on the Erith Playhouse. It runs till Saturday. It's about a clergy wife who spent a lifetime on her best behaviour, and now following her husband's death, she's enjoying her newfound freedom to go and do and say exactly what she pleases. Oh, yeah. Well, performances start at 8 o'clock each evening. How about this, though? There's live music at The Joint on Greenwich Peninsula every Thursday. So that's tomorrow night from 7 till 10 with acoustic performances from Carla O'Neill. Or if you fancy somewhere else, the Trafalgar Tavern, they're also doing live music each week evening from Wednesday to Saturday. Let's see. There's a learning disability disco night on tomorrow evening. That's at the Mooring Sociable Club in Thamesmead. That runs from 5 till 9 in the evening. And let's see, also every Thursday, dance classes for adults, no matter what your age or experience is. That happens at the Woolwich Works. It's free to residents of Greenwich Borough and it's led by a professional dancer. Also, daytime stuff tomorrow, 10:30, is a chance to meet new people over a coffee and a chat and maybe stay for a lunch club. It's only £3. That's at Geddes Park United Reformed Church in Bexley Heath. There's also an open coffee morning at Christchurch on Trafalgar Road in Greenwich. That's open from 10 till midday on Thursday. Just a chance to have a chat, relax a little bit, have a nice safe space to sit on a nice comfy sofa and maybe make some new friends. So there you go. This is some of the things that are going on around the borough. There's more on the website. If you want to go check those out, any more details about those or other things that are happening around the place, then go to maritimeradio.co.uk. 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

Let's take that, of course, and pray. In a few moments' time, we're going to look at the scam of the week. Yeah, see the latest one that's doing the rounds. For that, though, loads more music in between, like this Zara Larsson, Can't Tame Her.

0: Scam of the Week with John Pout.
1: Yeah, so time to take a look at this week's Scam of the Week, and two for you this time. How about this? This is doing the rounds at the moment. Just to make you aware, keep you alert, yeah, a phishing email claiming to be from the DVLA telling you that some of the information on your driving licence is out of date. It also says you could be fined up to £1,000 if your licence isn't up to date, and provides a link to follow to put your name, your date of birth, your full address and payment details. Of course, it's not real. Just avoid it, delete it, report it. But whatever you do, don't fill in the details, okay? If you've got any queries with the DVLA, just come out of that email and go in through your normal search engine and go direct to their website. Same applies to this, actually. Another one doing the rounds at the moment is a dodgy text claiming to be from Barclays Bank telling you that your credit card application for £1,500 has been approved and provides a number to call if you didn't make the application. Now, that's just going to trick you, because it's being a responsible person, you're going to say, oh, I didn't really ask for that, so I'm going to ring them up and have a chat. But of course, they're going to then say, well, give me your bank details and give me your contact details, let me check your date of birth, all that sort of stuff, as they normally do in a process of validation. It all seems to sound real, doesn't it? But it's not, it's a fake. So leave it alone. Okay, just two to look out for this week, and I'm sure we'll have some more for you next week, because they are constantly thinking up ways to try and trick us and get our information, and then, well, who knows what could happen then. So the main thing is, you get an email like that or a text like that, that's really not how these organisations work, okay? So come out, go into their website if you want to check it out, or contact them directly. That's the best way to handle it.

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10: So the roads and the rails. Let's see. The rails, first of all, they are operating well, so that's great. It's great to be overground or underground today. And the Woolwich Ferry is operating a full service too, so that's all good news. Problems continue on the M25 around the Darford Tunnel and the QE2 Bridge. This is all due to a police incident on the heading anti-clockwise on the tunnel. That's affecting traffic from Junction 1 to Junction 31, yes, Lakeside. So it's an area to avoid if you possibly can, because it's affecting the tunnel and the bridge. Also, further afield, Commercial Road in Limehouse, that is affected in both directions with no right turn allowed due to traffic light failure at Butcher Row and the junction with Whitehorse Road. Also, Lambam Way in South Bermondsey, that is closed in both directions due to the building fire at the recycling centre that took place on Monday afternoon. This is affecting the traffic between Juno Way and the train depot. Also, Verdant Lane in Hither Green, that's affected, closed in fact in both directions due to emergency gas repairs that's taking place between Sandhurst Road and South Circular. We'll have news for you on the roads and the rails in the next hour on Maritime Radio.
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That's Nathan Dorr, Anne-Marie Mo Stack. It's been way too long. So it has. It's 6 minutes to midday on Maritime Radio. Heading for the national news and a look at the local weather. 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
2: The man accused of attempted murder after a stabbing attack in Belfast has been remanded into custody. Hadi Alodi has been charged with the attempted stabbing murder of Stephen Agolvie, threats to kill an NHS radiographer and possession of a knife. Stephen Agolvie lost an eye in the attack. Meanwhile, disorder erupted in Belfast last night. Northern Ireland First Minister Michelle O'Neill says groups of masked men burnt families out of their homes. Anselm Shima says he thought his family could have been one of them.
3: Asking me, Daddy, what is happening? I couldn't tell them. I didn't know what to tell them, so I put the news on for them to see themselves. And then my son was asking me, Daddy, are we okay? And I said, let's pray to see what God will do to us tonight.
2: A man who allegedly sexually assaulted a woman and held his victim at knife point is on the run from justice after being accidentally set free from prison. 48-year-old Bernardine Dedick was remanded into custody last year after being charged with sexual offence charges. But in February, he was mistakenly set free from HMP Wormwood Scrubs after a court official wrongly told the prison that he had been granted bail. The Education Secretary says mental health support in schools will make a huge difference in tackling England's NEETs crisis. More than a million young people are not in employment, education or training. A crackdown on fare dodging on London's public transport network has led to a surge in the number of passengers handed £100 penalty fares. Transport for London says 69,000 penalty fares were issued in the year to the end of March. And World Cup action is almost here. One of three host cities, Mexico, are kicking things off tomorrow as they face South Africa. Jason is a USA fan and has been going to the World Cup since 2006.
4: Being there is incredible. And when I hit ground in Germany in 06 and experienced that, I thought I'll never miss another one.
2: But who are you backing to go all the way? That's the latest from Radio News Hub. I'm Tanita Sims.
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6: As AI surges, new global research finds 83% of businesses say its adoption is already outpacing their existing governance capabilities. Here's Sebastian Weir from IBM.
7: We're expecting a 67% increase in spending in AI over the next 2 years, but with the continued gap between governance lagging behind adoption, this is only going to exacerbate the delay in getting value out of AI. We find that really understanding how AI works, what it can do and how it can change is the most effective way of unlocking its benefits. You can find even more from our latest IBV report online.
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8: Today should start dry with sunny spells, but showers developing as the morning goes on, and these could turn heavy and thundery by the afternoon. The chance of rain continues into the evening. Highs of 17 degrees and lows of 11.
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Soundtrack Sam Golden. Hey, welcome to your afternoon. Yeah, it's 7 minutes past midday. It's Maritime Radio. And who's zooming who?

So that's Katie Baser getting her holiday head on. Mind you, she'll get a bit of a hangover if she drinks the minibar dry. Hey, it is 13 minutes past 12. It's Maritime Radio. And how about this? A new survey out by the charity, the Centre for Ageing Better, is saying that we should mind our language. Yeah, apparently lots of things are being said that are very ageist. And even to people who are only 40. Offensive terms, amongst the offensive terms, are these things you might say? You've been saying this? Over the hill? Stuck in their ways? Dinosaur, past their sell-by date, and old dogs can't learn new tricks. All as a way of putting down people who are perceived as being too old and past it. Yeah, that's outrageous, isn't it? Campaigners are urging people to stop saying these things because they can damage people's confidence. Well, that's true, but, you know, it's just rude, though, isn't it? I mean, you know, you can tell me I'm a dinosaur, you know. I mean, it really isn't going to affect me because, actually, you're probably right. But there you go. Dinosaurs are all right. In fact, everyone was scared of them. So there. Yeah, call me that. Not sure about over the hill, though. Here's a man who is maybe over the hill now, actually. This is Jimmy Nail. Ain't no doubt.

0: There's Jimmy Nail. Ain't No Doubt. One of the most unlikely pop stars, isn't he? 18 minutes past 12 on Maritime Radio. Let's take a look at the traffic, shall we?
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0: So there's nothing to report on the rails today. All the rail services are operating normally, which is great news. Also, the Woolwich Ferry is providing a normal service today. No problems there either. On the roads, one or two issues, particularly at the M25. There's been an earlier police incident there, and that is affecting traffic both going over the QE2 bridge and through the Dartford Tunnel. So it is a major incident, and you can expect severe delays there if you are trying to cross the river that way. Maybe it's a day for the Woolwich Ferry, who knows. Also, Commercial Road in Limehouse, as traffic is affected in both directions there, with no right turn allowed due to a traffic light failure at the junction between Butcher Row and Whitehorse Road. Also, moving to South Bermondsey, Landman Way is closed in both directions due to the earlier recycling centre fire that took place on Monday afternoon, so that's affecting traffic between Juno Way and the train depot. And finally, for the moment, Verdant Lane in Hither Green, that is closed in both directions due to emergency gas repairs. That's between Sandhurst Road and the South Circular. We'll bring you up to date and keep you there throughout the day on Maritime Radio.
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Sonata featuring 54 Ultra. Now you know. Now, it's amazing what makes people feel guilty, isn't it? Because there's a new survey out today, and you know we love a good survey. And it's talking about what keeps you up at night, yeah? The things you worry about. And some of these, I don't know, what do you think about this? Eating two biscuits instead of one. I mean, really? Yeah, apparently, let's see, 23% of us struggle with that. Do you know what? Get over it. Have both. Yeah, it's fine. Life's too short. What about, let's see if we can write off some more for you. 4 in 5 of us admit feeling bad over things we ought not to do, like taking time for ourselves. Yeah, and almost a third dwell on cancelling plans, taking too long to reply to a text, or dodging a neighbour to avoid unwanted chit-chat. Yeah, have you done that? Have you sort of, have you gone out and sort of seen someone and kind of ducked behind the hedge? Yeah, it's okay, don't worry about it, yeah? While other studies have revealed that there's a sick note culture in Britain, so there's something to feel guilty about, right? 29% of the survey of 2,000 people said they felt bad about taking time off work. Yeah, well, that's okay, as long as you are sick, of course. Yeah, but apparently we feel bad about it even when we are, you know, under the sick note thing or not. Let's see, what else have we got? Ordering a Friday night takeaway when they could have cooked. 20% of us agonise over that. I wouldn't worry about that either. Guilt was also linked to throwing away even the tiniest amount of food. 27% of us don't like that. Staying in your pyjamas past 10 o'clock in the morning. Tell you what, try not wearing pyjamas. Yeah, that'll change things. Not calling mum and dad often enough. 25% of us don't like ourselves for doing that. And 70% said they struggle to properly relax. Well, I'm not surprised. If having two biscuits instead of one keeps you up at night, then I'm not surprised you can't relax. I mean, I think, kind of get these things into proportion, don't you think? I mean, tell you what, just today, go mad, okay? Just kick things over and have three biscuits. What do you think? Yeah? Can we do that? I hope we can. I'll tell you what, I'll do it, you do it, and we won't tell anybody else, okay? Just be our little secret, and we're not going to feel bad. Absolutely not. It's nearly 12:30. It's Maritime Radio. This is Madge.

0: She's a lucky lady, that's true. It's Madonna, of course, and Lucky Star. It is exactly 12:30 on Maritime Radio. Now then, some reports in from Which, the consumer organisation today. And this is all about phony chargers. Yeah, you know those USB chargers that you can use to keep your mobile and, you know, you just plug in your phone and charge it up while you're waiting? Well, according to a report, they've done some tests of chargers that are available, particularly online. But these are not just kind of from dodgy websites. These are from, you know, names that you would know. Yeah, so people like Amazon, B&Q, buying off eBay as well. And they actually took 15 chargers and to test them and found that 9 out of 15 were potentially lethal knockoff phone chargers that could explode. They could electrocute you. Yeah, one of them even had a lump of modelling clay inside it to give it that feeling of being heavy, so that you were buying something of substance. Yeah, but it wasn't. It was just fake. So they've managed to get these organisations to withdraw those products that they've discovered just weren't real. Just fake things. But how do they get into these mainstream things anyway? And it seems to be, I mean, they don't actually provide any great answer here, other than I think the thing to do is to, if you're going to buy a charger, it's probably best to avoid buying it on the internet. I know you could think you can get a good deal, but it's not a good deal if it's going to electrocute you or catch fire, is it? So maybe it's a case of going to an electrical shop and seeing the product there and seeing what box it comes in, because some of these have fake logos on them. So one of them actually had an Apple logo on, and it wasn't an Apple product yet. It'd just been created to deceive the buyer, and it deceived the supplier as well. That's the thing. So it's quite important, really, because you really do not want your phone charger, if you're one of these people who likes to charge things up overnight, maybe you charge up your charger so you can take it with you tomorrow. If that's a risk, you know, being charged up downstairs, perhaps, while you're up in bed, yeah, that if that caught fire, that'd be a disaster, wouldn't it? So I think the thing is, be really careful and don't think that if you're buying a bargain that maybe you've done a good thing. You might actually have bought something that's potentially quite dangerous. So that report is out on Which. If you want to check that out for yourself, find out a bit more information about it, go to the Which Consumer website and you'll find information for you right there.
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Switch Disco and Ella Henderson. Yeah, React. Hey, do you know, it's the World Cup tomorrow, isn't it? Yeah. £15 a pint. How about that? 750 quid to park your car. It's going to be the most expensive World Cup ever. And all the matches are at night time. What's going on? Bring it home, eh?

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6: So it looks good on the underground today and overground on the rails. Also, the Woolwich Ferry is operating a normal service today. On the roads, major incidents surrounding the M25, both on the QE2 bridge and also affecting the Dartford Tunnel. This is a police incident, so they are creating diversions. There are major delays there. Avoid it if you possibly can. Looking at Limehouse, Commercial Road, traffic is affected in both directions there with no right turn allowed. That's due to a traffic light failure at the junction between Butcher Row and Whitehorse Road. Also, Lambam Way in South Bermondsey, that's closed in both directions, all due to an earlier building fire, the fire that actually took place on Monday afternoon at the recycling centre. That's affecting traffic between Juno Way and the train depot. And also, and finally, at Hither Green, Verdant Lane is closed in both directions. That's due to emergency gas repairs between Sandhurst Road and the South Circular. More traffic and travel, of course, for you throughout the day on Maritime Radio.
0: 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Or maybe you're stuck at the Blackwall Tunnel. The latest traffic and travel throughout the day. 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Keep it Maritime Radio. Hits and headlines. But what's the year? The 3 o'clock throwback. Back this afternoon.

That's woke me up, hasn't it? Yeah, that's Spirit of Radio and Rush. Oh, it's definitely something to be playing when you got your top down on your car and you're doing 5 miles an hour through the streets of London. Oh, yeah. Hey, we've got the news coming for you in a few moments' time. Yeah, Jackie Burgoyne warming up in the Maritime Radio News Studio and taking us there, Coldplay. Yeah, you can calm down now. This is the Viva La Vida song.

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5: From the Maritime Radio news team, I'm Jackie Burgoyne. Two men have been charged with murder after an assault in Lewisham. Police were called to Lewisham High Street early in the morning on Sunday, the 24th of May. A 41-year-old man was taken to hospital with a serious head injury and died 6 days later. Maxwell Ogwanaya, 32, of Eastfield Road in Enfield, and Chibwezi Chikwara, 34, of Royston Road in Glasgow, have both been charged with murder. Investigations have begun into the cause of a fire at a recycling centre in Bermondsey on Monday afternoon. 15 fire engines and around 100 firefighters went to tackle the fire at the recycling plant on Landman Way. It sent a vast plume of smoke across London and caused significant disruption to rail services. Residents of Thamesmead are being asked for their views about the design of two new stations on the DLR. The line is being extended to Beckton Riverside and Thamesmead. Feedback they're looking for includes how the new stations might look and how they would be accessed by travellers. You can find the link to this third consultation on the Royal Borough of Greenwich's website. Just go to their news page. And continuing the rail theme, if you're on the tube this month and have a bit of spare time, why not check out TfL's new Art on the Underground audio tour? It's part of their Pride Month celebrations and is free to download. Highlights include hearing from Zara C. Jones, one of the swimmers depicted in Phoebe Boswell's four large-scale artworks, which are at the escalators at Bethnal Green and Notting Hill Gate. Thank you for listening. There is more local news on the Maritime Radio website and app.
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5: Today should start dry with sunny spells. but showers developing as the morning goes on, and these could turn heavy and thundery by the afternoon. The chance of rain continues into the evening. Highs of 17 degrees and lows of 11.
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It's Daytimes on Maritime Radio. John Pelt with you today and all the way through till 3 o'clock. And up again after three, it all gets better. Yeah, Gary Sylvester is here with a 3 o'clock throwback.

That's 12 to 12 by Somba. Now then, the nation's funniest school class has been announced by the comic The Beano. Yeah, do you remember The Beano? Yeah, well, so they all dressed up as Dennis the Menace to celebrate being crowned the funniest class. And it's year six from a school in Whitstable. Yeah, this is Joy Lane Primary School. And they came up with this joke. And this is the winning joke, okay? So it's, I didn't think food could make calls, but then, boom, onion rings. Okay. So that won the joke. Yes, it did. And so thanks to that joke, they became known as the funniest class in the country. And also, their teacher, Bethan Crowe, was named Britain's funniest teacher. Well, there you go. That's Joy Lane Primary School in Whitstable. And I bet they're chuckling away all the time. But they got nice new Dennis the Menace-style tops as well. So it was probably all worth it. Anyway, if you can think up a joke to rival that one, well, why not text me in? Yes, let me know. 07716 432 711. See if you got something even funnier.

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1: So it's fine on the rail services today, both above and below the ground. That's good news. Also, the Woolwich Ferry is operating a normal service. Looking at the roads, problems around the M25 affecting both the QE2 bridge and the Dartford Tunnel. That's due to an earlier police incident that is really creating severe delays around that area. So avoid it if you possibly can. Commercial Road is having trouble too in Limehouse, affecting both directions of travel with no right turn allowed due to a traffic light failure at Butcher Road and the junction with White Horse Road. Also, Lambourn Way in South Bermondsey, that's closed in both directions due to the building fire at the recycling centre that took place on Monday afternoon. That's affecting traffic between Juno Way and the train depot. And finally, for now, Landman Lane in Hither Green, that's closed in both directions due to emergency gas repairs. That's taking place between Sandhurst Road and the South Circular. We'll keep you up to date with the roads and the rails throughout the day on Maritime Radio.
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Yes, Charles and Eddie Wood, I'd lie to you. Now, there's an interesting court case going on at Southwark Crown Court at the moment. And this is all about a protester who climbed Big Ben barefoot. And, gosh, he didn't half cause a bit of pandemonium down on the ground, yeah? And a lot of cost. Yeah, so while he was up there, obviously they had to kind of secure the area and stop certain stuff from happening. So tours of Parliament were cancelled. £67,000 in revenue was lost. Police had to put up roadblocks, forcing Transport for London to divert buses and stop certain routes, which lost them an estimated 25 grand in revenue. Yeah, all for this bloke who climbed Big Ben to make a protest about something. And I wasn't even too sure what he was protesting about, but isn't it amazing how much those sort of things cost? Dear, oh dear.

Ariana Grande, it's Maritime Radio for your Wednesday afternoon, serving Southeast London and North West Kent on 96.5 FM and, of course, on DAB, where it is sounding really good. Give it a go. Hey. Here's another. It's Ariana again. One last time.

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6: The Norwich Disease Foundation was founded in 2016 by a group of parents who each had a child with Norwich Disease. Norwich disease is an ultra-rare condition and causes mainly boys to be born blind with progressive hearing loss. There are only around 60 people affected with Norwich disease in the UK. Back in 2016, there was no reliable information on Norwich disease, no support groups and no research. We are run entirely by volunteers and now have a community who are in touch with each other. They support each other through sharing information and experiences, and we have pioneering research going on at Great Ormond Street Hospital, which is working towards finding a treatment for the devastating hearing loss.
7: Hiya, I'm Josh. I'm a 16-year-old that lives with Nori. Part of my condition includes blindness and hearing impairment. However, this varies significantly from person to person. We are a charity with the eventual goal of slowing and preventing the hearing loss in Norwy disease patients. However, this will be in the far future. In the meantime, any little help we can receive from you to make this goal possible and to give Norwy patients a better life would mean the world to us. To do this, please go to maritimeradio.co.uk and click the link, which will send you directly to our website. Thank you so much for listening, and again, anything that you can give would mean the absolute world to us.
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8: So it's fine on the rail services today, both above and below the ground. That's good news. Also, the Woolwich Ferry is operating a normal service. Looking at the roads, problems around the M25 affecting both the QE2 bridge and the Dartford Tunnel. That's due to an earlier police incident that is really creating severe delays around that area. So avoid it if you possibly possibly can. Commercial Road is having trouble too in Limehouse, affecting both directions of travel with no right turn allowed due to a traffic light failure at Butcher Road and the junction with White Horse Road. Also, Lambourn Way in South Bermondsey, that's closed in both directions due to the building fire at the recycling centre that took place on Monday afternoon. That's affecting traffic between Juneau Way and the train depot. And finally, for now, Landman Lane in Hither Green, that's closed in both directions due to emergency gas repairs. That's taking place between Sandhurst Road and the South Circular. We'll keep you up to date with the roads and the rails throughout the day on Maritime Radio.
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an interesting story in the papers today about astronauts and what they're going to be wearing in 2028. Yeah, because that is when the next scheduled trip for actually landing and walking on the moon is supposed to happen. It'll be the first time since 1972 that mankind has set foot on the moon. But the thing is, they want to make sure they're looking absolutely their best. And it may not be just the devil wears Prada. Apparently, astronauts are going to be wearing it too. Yeah, astronauts are going to be wearing state-of-the-art outfits designed by Prada when they walk on the moon. Well, that's good to know, isn't it? Yeah. Houston-based Axiom Space, who are the organization that are actually getting this stuff ready, they've unveiled the next stage of their spacesuit collaboration with Prada. It's funny, isn't it? Why go to them, an Italian fashion house? Well, anyway, what they've come up with is liquid cooling and ventilation garments, yes, which are going to fit inside the spacesuits, which are actually also made by Prada, by the way, so they really are going to be looking their best. And what this does is it kind of pumps, it's got pipes inside, and it pumps water and coolants inside the spacesuit so that they feel really comfortable. So it's, hey, looking good, feeling good. That's what you need when you're an astronaut, isn't it, eh? That's the 21st century for you.

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11: Police Scotland say three men aged 31 and two aged 18 have been arrested and charged in connection with demonstrations in Glasgow last night. Rioting following the Belfast knife attack has been condemned by the Prime Minister and police chiefs. It comes as 30-year-old Hadi Alordi was remanded in custody after appearing in court charged with attempted murder over Monday's knife attack in which victim Stephen Algavy lost an eye. Northern Ireland Police Chief Constable John Butcher has urged for calm.
12: If it's your children, your grandchildren, your nieces, your nephews, people in your sports clubs, neighbours that you think were out last night, stop them from coming out today. This has got to stop.
11: Meanwhile, Keir Starmer has vowed to crack down on anyone who is fueling this division. It comes after there's been criticism of Elon Musk and social media's role in the night of violence in Belfast. The billionaire ex-owner hit back at accusations he was inflaming tensions. Two men have been jailed for their parts in disorder in Southampton following the murder of Henry Novak. Father of two, Daniel Frost from Southampton, has been sentenced to 2 years and 4 months in prison for violent disorder and possessing an offensive weapon. Meanwhile, 21-year-old Reese Robinson of Havant was jailed for 2 years. The parents of brothers aged 5 and 8 who died in a car crash have described how the boys touched the hearts of everyone they met. Tobias and Finlay Rice were involved in a multi-vehicle collision. A crackdown on fare dodging on London's public transport network has led to a surge in the number of passengers handed £100 penalty fares. Transport for London say 69,000 penalty fares were issued in the year to the end of March. And England are taking the next step in their World Cup preparations tonight. Thomas Tuchel says he aims to give players more time on the pitch.
13: Everyone is available. That's the very good news. No one was injured after the first, no complaints after the first match. Players will play 60, maybe some 70. Decision is not made yet.
11: They face Costa Rica in their last friendly before the tournament gets underway. That's the latest from Radio News Hub. I'm Tanita Sims.
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16: Today should start dry with sunny spells, but showers developing as the morning goes on, and these could turn heavy and thundery by the afternoon. The chance of rain continues into the evening. Highs of 17 degrees and lows of 11.
14: Maritime Radio Weather.
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Welcome to your afternoon. It's John with you today all the way through till 3 o'clock, playing you loads of great music like this, Rita Ora, I'll Never Let You Down.

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As Taylor Swift, of course, in a few moments' time, we're going to take a look at the travel news. Then a little bit later after that, we're going to run through today's birthdays. Yeah, let's see who's celebrating today. But before all that, this is Secrets.

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1: So looking at the roads and the rails for you, everything's fine on the rails at the moment, both above the ground and below the ground, so that's good. The Woolwich Ferry is also operating a normal service. The roads, slightly different story. M25 in particular, both the QE2 bridge and the Dartford Tunnel are affected by an earlier police incident. Delays continue there, and both ways, that's all affecting between Junction 1 and Junction 31, basically the passage through or over the river. Avoid it if you can. Commercial Road is in Limehouse. This is affected in both directions with no right turn allowed due to a traffic light failure at the junction between Butcher Row and Whitehorse Road. Also turning to South Bermondsey, Lamman Way, that's closed in both directions. That's due to the fire at the recycling centre that took place on Monday afternoon and is affecting traffic between Juno Way and the train depot. Also, and finally, Hither Green. Yes, Verdant Lane in Hither Green is closed in both directions. That's due to emergency gas repairs taking place between Sandhurst Road and the South Circular. We'll bring you more traffic and travel, of course, throughout the day on Maritime Radio.
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1: Yes, time to take a look at some of the things that are going on around the borough that might take your fancy. How about this? There's a play by Richard Everett called Entertaining Angels, and that's on the Erith Playhouse that runs till Saturday. It's about a clergy wife who spent a lifetime on her best behaviour, and now following her husband's death, she's enjoying her newfound freedom to go and do and say exactly what she pleases. Well, performances start at 8 o'clock each evening. How about this, though? There's live music at The Joint on Greenwich Peninsula every Thursday, so that's tomorrow night from 7 till 10 with acoustic performances from Carla O'Neill. Or if you fancy somewhere else, the Trafalgar Tavern, they're also doing live music each week evening from Wednesday to Saturday. Let's see, there's a learning disability disco night on tomorrow evening. That's at the Mooring Sociable Club in Thames Mead. That runs from 5 till 9 in the evening. And let's see, also every Thursday, dance classes for adults, no matter what your age or experience is. That happens at the Woolwich Works. It's free to residents of Greenwich Borough and it's led by a professional dancer. Also, daytime stuff tomorrow, 10:30 is a chance to meet new people over a coffee and a chat and maybe stay for a lunch club. It's only £3. That's at Geddes Park United Reformed Church in Bexley Heath. There's also an open coffee morning at Christchurch on Trafalgar Road in Greenwich. That's open from 10 till midday on Thursday. Just a chance to have a chat, relax a little bit, have a nice safe space to sit on a nice comfy sofa and maybe make some new friends. So there you go. This is some of the things that are going on around the borough. There's more on the website. If you want to go check those out, any more details about those or other things that are happening around the place, then go to maritimeradio.co.uk. You click on the events tab and you'll find all the information listed for you right there.
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So it's time to take a look at today's birthdays. Yes, let's see who's celebrating today. Well, none other than, let me see, Sir Philip Redmond, the creator of Brookside and Grange Hill, of course. Yes, he's 77 today. Also, David Platt, who was a great footballer, player for Aston Villa and England, of course. Do you remember that goal he scored against Belgium? That was amazing. He kind of hooked it over his shoulder and into the top corner. Anyway, there you go. Small moments, you remember. Also born today, Elizabeth Hurley. Yes, born in Hampshire, star of Austin Powers movies, describes herself on Instagram as mummy, actress, model, farmer, bikini designer. She's also been called the original queen of the It dress, and that's thanks to her 1994 Versace gown, which you may remember was held together by safety pins, and it was across every front page the next day. Also, Ben Daniels, 62, is the actor who played Amanda Holden's husband in the BBC's Cutting It, and also he played Lord Snowden in The Crown. Yes, and he said, it took a long time to grow into myself. I just looked a bit bland, baby-faced for ages. I look better now. I'm a little raggedier. Well, there you go. Hope for us all. Robert Maxwell was born today. Czech-born British Second World War Army officer. He was born today in 1923. Of course, he became a press baron. He owned the Daily Mirror, didn't he? And he was a Labour MP. And he died after falling, or was he pushed, from his yacht, the Lady Ghislaine. Yes. When Private Eye lost the libel suit to Robert Maxwell, the editor, Ian Hislop, joked that he had given a fat check to a fat check. Yeah. Also today, Bill Kerr, born in 1922, South African-born but British-Australian actor. I don't know how you worked that one out, but anyway, he starred on TV in Doctor Who and as Tony Hancock's sidekick in Hancock's Half Hour, and he was also in the Dam Busters. Well, there you go. Not so many birthdays today, amongst the great and the good, but hey, that leaves room for you, doesn't it? So if you're celebrating today, I hope you're having a wonderful day and very many happy returns from everyone at Maritime Radio.

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0: Yes, indeed. And this week, it comes from Meek. And the song's called Beautiful Freaks. She was born and raised in North London, and Meek first found success as a songwriter for other artists like Rita Ora, Anna Walker, and Martin Garrix before she launched her own solo career. And so why is it called Freaks? Well, Beautiful Freaks even. Well, that's because it's a tribute to her fan community. They're known as the Freaks. So there you go, celebrating individuality and being proud to stand out from the crowd. Well, why not? Well, there you go. This is our Pick of the Week on Maritime Radio for this week. It's Beautiful Freaks by Meek. Yeah.

0: 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Greenwich Drive. 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
1: 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You and me. So pretty. Just when I start to

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11: So looking at the roads and the rails for you, everything's fine on the rails at the moment, both above the ground and below the ground, so that's good. The Woolwich Ferry is also operating a normal service. The roads, slightly different story. M25 in particular, both the QE2 bridge and the Dartford Tunnel are affected by an earlier police incident. Delays continue there, and both ways, that's all affecting between Junction 1 and Junction 31, basically the passage through or over the river. Avoid it if you can. Commercial Road is in Limehouse. This is affected in both directions with no right turn allowed due to a traffic light failure at the junction between Butcher Row and Whitehorse Road. Also turning to South Bermondsey, Lamman Way, that's closed in both directions. That's due to the fire at the recycling centre that took place on Monday afternoon and is affecting traffic between Juno Way and the train depot. Also, and finally, Hither Green. Yes, Verdant Lane in Hither Green is closed in both directions. That's due to emergency gas repairs taking place between Sandhurst Road and the South Circular. We'll bring you more traffic and travel, of course, throughout the day on Maritime Radio.
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Yeah, so time to take a look at this week's Scam of the Week, and two for you this time. How about this? This is doing the rounds at the moment, just to make you aware, keep you alert. Yeah, a phishing email claiming to be from the DVLA, telling you that some of the information on your driving license is out of date. It also says you could be fined up to £1,000 if your license isn't up to date, and provides a link to follow to put your name, your date of birth, your full address and payment details. Of course, it's not real. Just avoid it, delete it, report it, but whatever you do, don't fill in the details, okay? If you've got any queries with the DVLA, just come out of that email and go in through your normal search engine and go direct to their website. Same applies to this, actually. Another one doing the rounds at the moment is a dodgy text claiming to be from Barclays Bank, telling you that your credit card application for £1,500 has been approved and provides a number to call if you didn't make the application. Now, that's just going to trick you, because it's being a responsible person, you're going to say, oh, I didn't really ask for that, so I'm going to ring them up and have a chat. But of course, they're going to then say, well, give me your bank details and give me your contact details, let me check your date of birth, all that sort of stuff, as they normally do in a process of validation. It all seems to sound real, doesn't it? But it's not, it's a fake. So leave it alone. Okay, just two to look out for this week, and I'm sure we'll have some more for you next week, because they are constantly thinking up ways to try and trick us and get our information, and then, who knows what could happen then. So the main thing is, you get an email like that or a text like that, that's really not how these organisations work, okay? So come out, go into their website if you want to check it out, or contact them directly. That's the best way to handle it.

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Well, that's just about it from me for this week. Thank you so much for your company, as always, on a Wednesday. Don't forget, after the local news with Jackie Burgoyne, we have the 3 o'clock throwback, yeah, with Gary Sylvester. So anyway, have a great week, have a great day, and I'll see you next time.

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9: From the Maritime Radio News Team, I'm Jackie Burgoyne. Two men have been charged with murder after an assault in Lewisham. Police were called to Lewisham High Street early in the morning on Sunday, the 24th of May. A 41-year-old man was taken to hospital with a serious head injury and died 6 days later. Maxwell Ogwenaya, 32, of Eastfield Road in Enfield, and Chibwezi Chikwara, 34, of Royston Road in Glasgow, have both been charged with murder. Investigations have begun into the cause of a fire at a recycling centre in Bermondsey on Monday afternoon. 15 fire engines and around 100 firefighters went to tackle the fire at the recycling plant on Landman Way. It sent a vast plume of smoke across London and caused significant disruption to rail services. Residents of Thamesmead are being asked for their views about the design of two new stations on the DLR. The line is being extended to Beckton Riverside and Thamesmead. Feedback they're looking for includes how the new stations might look and how they would be accessed by travellers. You can find the link to this third consultation on the Royal Borough of Greenwich's website. Just go to their news page. And continuing the rail theme, if you're on the Tube this month and have a bit of spare time, why not check out TfL's new Art on the Underground audio tour? It's part of their Pride Month celebrations and is free to download. Highlights include hearing from Zara C. Jones, one of the swimmers depicted in Phoebe Boswell's four large-scale artworks, which are at the escalators at Bethnal Green and Notting Hill Gate. Thank you for listening. There is more local news on the Maritime Radio website and app.
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9: Today should start dry with sunny spells, but showers developing as the morning goes on, and these could turn heavy and thundery by the afternoon. The chance of rain continues into the evening. Highs of 17 degrees and lows of 11.
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8: 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The 3 o'clock throwback with Gary Sylvester.

0: Texas, When We Are Together. And we started today's 3 o'clock throwback with Gabrielle and When a Woman. Good afternoon. Hello, Greenwich, South East London and North West Kent. You're listening to Maritime Radio. This is the 3 o'clock throwback. I'm Gary Sylvester with you until four when Greenwich Drive takes to the airwaves. So, Tom Jones is on the way, the Venga Boys are on the way, and this from Jerry Halliwell. A very good afternoon to you for the 3 o'clock throwback.
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0: Tom Jones and the Cardigans burning down the house. You're listening to the 3 o'clock throwback here on Maritime Radio. Still on the way, Melanie C and S Club 7. But first, your latest travel news is next.
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2: Land Manned Way in South Burmans in both directions, closed to a building fire at the recycling centre. That's between Juno Way and the train depot. Willesley Avenue and Sidcup Junction, Halfway Street, you've got water main repairs there and temporary traffic lights. Belgrove Road in Welling outside the Shell Garage, got the lanes been closed off there. Chislehurst Road outside the Queen Mary's Hospital, well, of course, we've got those ongoing water main works there, haven't we? That's going to be ongoing for a while. And in Highfield Road in Dartford, there's temporary traffic lights there in both directions at Spittle Street. That's going to be until the end of June. That's a rundown of traffic and travel in and around the Royal Borough of Greenwich.
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0: Hey there, we've never been the same again. You're listening to the 3 o'clock throwback here on Maritime Radio. Westlife are on the way, and Jerry Halliwell too. 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
1: 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TikTok, it's 3 o'clock. These are the songs, but what's the year? 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
5: 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They just need to go to our website or contact our head company, which is Brighter Futures. 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
6: Land Manned Way in South Burmans in both directions, closed to a building fire at the recycling centre. That's between Juno Way and the train depot. Willesley Avenue and Sidcup Junction, Halfway Street, you've got water main repairs there and temporary traffic lights. Belgrove Road in Welling outside the Shell Garage, got the lanes been closed off there. Chislehurst Road outside the Queen Mary's Hospital, well, of course, we've got those ongoing water main works there, haven't we? That's going to be ongoing for a while. And in Highfield Road in Dartford, there's temporary traffic lights there in both directions at Spittle Street. That's going to be until the end of June. That's a rundown of traffic and travel in and around the Royal Borough of Greenwich.
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0: steps there, and Better Best Forgotten. So today we went back to what year?
1: Did you guess it? Here's today's throwback year.
0: 1999 was the throwback year for today. Greenwich Breakfast is back again tomorrow morning at 7 a.m. Greenwich Drive is up next at 4 p.m. and I'll be back with you again tomorrow afternoon at 3 p.m. for yet another 3 o'clock throwback. And also as well, every Friday it is the Friday Free For All. WhatsApp me on 07716 432 711. Start your message with the Friday Free For All, so we know it's for me. Give me three tracks from any years, any three tracks from 1970s up until today, and they could be a birthday, an anniversary, or just your three favourite tracks. Let me know who you are, and if they're for someone else, let me know who they are as well, and I will endeavour to get them on in the very near future for you. I'm going to leave you with this from today's throwback year of 1999 and 5, singing about sunshine. Join me tomorrow from 3. Bye for now.

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1: 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I've looked after my kids since they were born. 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So we made a lasting power of attorney. Now, if I can't speak for myself, they'll speak for me. It's a weight off. For all of us, isn't it?
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6: The family of Belfast stabbing attack victim Stephen Ogilvie have thanked the emergency services and people who stepped in to stop the attack. They're also calling for calm after overnight disorders saw homes, buses and cars set on fire. Rioting following the Belfast knife attack has been condemned by the Prime Minister, Sir Keir Starmer.
7: We are united in calling for calm and determined to restore order, support the police and all those on the front line, and ensure that justice is done.
6: It comes as 30-year-old Hadi Alaoudi was remanded in custody after appearing in court charged with attempted murder over Monday's knife attack in which victim Stephen Ogilvie lost an eye. Our TransLink bus departures will stop at 5pm and there will be no train services departing after 6pm. The Northern Ireland public transport operator says it's because of expected protests later. Two small boat pilots who steered overcrowded craft have been jailed. They've become the first people sentenced for a new offence of endangering others during a channel crossing. Afghan national Mohammed Tajik and Sudanese national Alnur Ali were both sentenced for crossings. The mother of murdered teenager Brianna Jai says it was emotional to see a positive change. She visited a school which has introduced lockable pouches to stop students using their phones during the day. And England are taking the next step in their World Cup preparations tonight. They face Costa Rica in their last friendly before the tournament gets underway. Arsenal players have now joined the squad training camp in Florida. Tuchel says they're all fit and available.
8: We're just coming from training, basically. Everyone was involved in training, including Bukayo. Everyone made himself available, so we have full choice and we need to take the decisions now in the afternoon who actually starts and how many minutes we will give to the players, but they came in very good spirit.
6: The 2026 World Cup officially starts tomorrow with host Mexico facing South Africa. That's the latest from Radio News Hub. I'm Tanita Sims.
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12: Quite a few showers as we head into Wednesday evening across the area. Rain tailing off around 10 or 11 o'clock tonight, but it's going to be quite wet and breezy as well as we head through Wednesday evening. Thursday's looking very wet as well. Heavy showers throughout the day and persistent as well, with a moderate breeze coming in from the southwest at about 15 miles an hour. Friday looks a bit better. Some showers still, but some sunny spells too. And Saturday looks dry and mostly sunny for the day on Saturday, with daytime highs of 25, warming up into next week.
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Nahoron with End of the Era. That's a brand new song from him, and also Soul to Soul to get started with. Thanks very much to Gary for the 3 o'clock throwback. Good afternoon to you. It's Lee Everest here with you till seven tonight on Greenwich Drive. Hope you're doing good. It's Wednesday afternoon, middle of the week. Happy hump day to you. Let's continue with the tune, shall we? Here's Texas in a smile.

Golding and Love Me Like You Do from the film 50 Shades of Grey, of course, and Texas with Inner Smile playing on Maritime Radio on Greenwich Drive. Big shout out to you. Good afternoon to you, especially to our new DAB listeners as well. If you haven't rescanned your radio yet, please do. 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Let's continue with this then. Traffic and travel on the way very shortly. It's 4:20. Let's hit play on this. Ace of Base Sports News.

0: And don't turn around, playing on Maritime Radio. And it's Lee here with you till 7. Pick of the week this week at 5:45. The brand new one from Meek is our choice this week, and we're going to play that for you again on Greenwich Drive around 5:45. Traffic and travel now then. Let's get the latest.
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0: Looking at the roads then, we got long delays at the Dartford Tunnel going anti-clockwise due to an earlier police incident that was going on from Dartford through to Purfleet. Anti-clockwise M25 closed tonight as well from Lakeside through to Basildon. That's from 10 o'clock. Delays of 30 minutes on the A13 at the Lodge Avenue flyover going eastbound. Bexley Road in Belvedere closed eastbound due to water main work. Fraser Road in Irifs closed eastbound as well due to the same water main work. Chislehurst Road in Orpington shut in both directions from the High Street to Elmcroft Road. Southern and Thames Link being disrupted through Tolsill at the moment due to a road vehicle striking a railway bridge. No southeastern service to Cannon Street on Sunday this weekend due to engineering works. And Thames Link are not running through the central London core this weekend. Split service running, so not stopping at Blackfriars, City Thames Link, Farringdon and St Pancras International. You're up to date.
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2: England captain Ben Stokes and Gus Atkinson have been left out of the squad for next week's second test against New Zealand. The ECB are continuing to investigate both after they broke a curfew and were involved in a reported nightclub incident after the win against New Zealand in the first test. England play their final World Cup warm-up game as they face Costa Rica in Orlando. Boss Thomas Tuchel has said all his squad members are available for selection, but he's playing down England's chances of going all the way in the tournament.
3: We're not the top favourites. We can't be because we haven't won it for so many years. There are like proven winners in the tournament with more success in recent tournaments. So,
2: meanwhile, ahead of their opening game against Haiti at the weekend, Scotland keeper Craig Gordon says he won't be resolving his club's future until after the World Cup. The 43-year-old has been second-choice keeper at Hearts for the majority of the season. An investigation is taking place at Haydock Racecourse into what's caused a large hole to appear on the altered track.
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0: Miley Cyrus and Easy Lover playing on Maritime Radio. 20 to 5 on the way next. I'm going to play your Bond theme from Billie Eilish, No Time to Die, from the final Daniel Craig Bond film. That comes next after your traffic and travel.
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0: Long delays on the M25, anti-clockwise at the Dartford Tunnels due to an earlier police incident going on, causing congestion back to Swanley at the moment, so watch out for that. Also, overnight works anti-clockwise on the M25 as well, around Lakeside, Purfleet and up to Romford. That's from 10 o'clock tonight. Queues of 30 minutes on the A13 at the Lodge Avenue flyover. Bexley Road in Belvedere shut eastbound. Fraser Road in Irif shut eastbound as well due to water main work that's going on. Pesky little road works there. Chislehurst Road in Orpington is shut in both directions from the High Street to Elmcroft Road. And Southern have got delays of up to 60 minutes. And Thameslink as well via Tulse Hill due to an earlier road vehicle striking a railway bridge in the area and services coming to a stand. So do check before you travel tonight if you're travelling on that route via Tulse Hill, East Dulwich and Herne Hill on Southern or Thameslink. Further on during the week on the trains, we got no service to Cannon Street on Sunday on South Eastern. That's due to weekend engineering works. and Thameslink this weekend. They're running a split service, not calling at Blackfriars, Farringdon, City Thameslink, or St Pancras International due to weekend engineering works. 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You're up to date.
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Billie Eilish and No Time to Die from Daniel Craig's last Bond outing. The question is, though, that everybody's asking is who is going to be the new Bond? Because they reckon they are working on something, don't they? There's lots of rumours going around about who it might be. That's the problem. And for a Bond fan like me, it's very, very... my anxiety is through the roof about it, because I want to know who the next Bond is, want to know what the next film's going to be about. And the question I've always asked is, and a lot of fans ask this question, is how are they going to get back from the end of that film? Because Daniel Craig effectively died, didn't he, at the end of the film? His Bond died. There was no way he survived that explosion. And so what's going to happen in the next film? There's been talk about a Pierce Brosnan, like, reincarnation of Pierce Brosnan being an old Bond and dreaming, and that all the Daniel Craig, like, era was his vision and his dream. And he wakes up at the end of it and he's like an old retired Bond on another mission. There's been other things that are said, you know, you have to treat the Daniel Craig timeline as a different one to the original one with Roger Moore and all that. You have to treat it as a different timeline. There's the code name theory as well, that it's just a name given to the person who's got that job at the time. And Daniel Craig was the current one. But then there's all the ties with the history with the car and the talking about the things that had happened in the past, the links to the old films that were in there, that make Daniel Craig the same person as all those other people. So it's a very, like, how do you... At the end of No Time to Die, see, the continuity is no good. At the end of No Time to Die, they did this thing about... They showed all the pictures of the different M's on the wall that had been M through the time of Daniel Craig and Roger Moore and all that. Bernard Lee's M was there and all the others. So they've got to be linked, haven't they? And it's like, how do you get from that to saying, oh, here's James Bond, he's back alive again? But then they say a new actor might just carry on where Pierce Brosnan left off as well, you know, the next mission after Pierce Brosnan. Or they say Daniel Craig is the end of it, and then we're going to get a Bond, a younger Bond, who was like missions between the Daniel Craig films, or we're going to get missions between the Pierce Brosnan films. It's very confusing. And the continuity's just been... Yeah, anyway, don't get me started on it. You can see I'm quite passionate about it, because I spent the last 2 minutes talking about it to you. So there we are. Anyway, it's Greenwich Drive. It's just after 10 to 5. Let's get this on. Brand new Calvin Harris now on Satisfy.

0: It's Julian Michaels and Lie Like This. Also, Calvin Harris and Jazzy with Satisfy, their brand new hit record for 2026. Coming up to 5 o'clock, local news on the way, weather and the travel on the way as well. It's Lee here with you till 7. And I promise to stop ranting about James Bond.
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0: Heavy delays on the M25 going anti-clockwise this evening due to an earlier police incident. Tailbacks round to Swanley Junction 3 at the moment with heavy delays, so watch out for that. Also, overnight closures from 30 to 29 on the M25. That is Lakeside through to Basildon from 10 o'clock due to overnight improvement works happening on the road. A13 in East London's got 30-minute delays at the Lodge Avenue flyover. Nothing unusual there. Delays in all the usual hotspots around Greenwich and Lewisham and all the other places too. Bexley Road in Belvedere is closed eastbound from Lompet Road to Bexley Road. That's due to water main work. Fraser Road in Irif closed eastbound as well due to the same works going on from Birch Walk to the industrial estate. Chislehurst Road in Orpington shut in both directions from the High Street to Elmcroft Road. And we've got delays on Southern via Tolsill and Thameslink as well due to a road vehicle striking the railway bridge at Tolsill Station earlier on. So do check before you travel on that route this evening. On the trains this weekend, no southeastern service to Cannon Street on Sunday due to engineering works. Trains being diverted to and from Charing Cross. And
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13: From the Maritime Radio news team, I'm Jackie Burgoyne. Two men have been charged with murder after an assault in Lewisham. Police were called to Lewisham High Street early in the morning on Sunday, the 24th of May. A 41-year-old man was taken to hospital with a serious head injury and died 6 days later. Maxwell Ogwenaya, 32, of Eastfield Road in Enfield, and Chibwezi Chikwara, 34, of Royston Road in Glasgow, have both been charged with murder. Investigations have begun into the cause of a fire at a recycling centre in Bermondsey on Monday afternoon. 15 fire engines and around 100 firefighters went to tackle the fire at the recycling plant on Landman Way. It sent a vast plume of smoke across London and caused significant disruption to rail services. Residents of Thamesmead are being asked for their views about the design of two new stations on the DLR. The line is being extended to Beckton Riverside and Thamesmead. Feedback they're looking for includes how the new stations might look and how they would be accessed by travellers. You can find the link to this third consultation on the Royal Borough of Greenwich's website. Just go to their news page. And continuing the rail theme, if you're on the Tube this month and have a bit of spare time, why not check out TfL's new Art on the Underground audio tour? It's part of their Pride Month celebrations and is free to download. Highlights include hearing from Zara C. Jones, one of the swimmers depicted in Phoebe Boswell's four large-scale artworks, which are at the escalators at Bethnal Green and Notting Hill Gate. Thank you for listening. There is more local news on the Maritime Radio website and app.
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0: Quite a few showers as we head into Wednesday evening across the area. Rain tailing off around 10 or 11 o'clock tonight, but it's going to be quite wet and breezy as well as we head through Wednesday evening. Thursday's looking very wet as well. Heavy showers throughout the day and persistent as well, with a moderate breeze coming in from the southwest at about 15 miles an hour. Friday looks a bit better. Some showers still, but some sunny spells too. And Saturday looks dry and mostly sunny for the day on Saturday, with daytime highs of 25, warming up into next week.
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1: A few questions that I need to know. How you could ever hurt me so. I need to know what I've done wrong and how long it's been going on. Was it that I never paid enough attention? Or did I not give enough affection? Not only will your answers keep me sane, but I'll know never to make

Saints and Never Ever, and also Stella Lefty as well with Boston. Pick of the week coming up in this hour, showbiz news in this hour as well. So I'm still on this, like, James Bond rant. I'm sorry, somebody's written in and said, Lee, you know, just take it for what it is. It is what it is, you know what I mean? But you've got to, when you're a big fan like me of that franchise, you've got to sort of look into it and think, well, if he died at the end of the film, how is he going to come back? And no one's able to answer that question. Someone knows. Someone at Amazon must know, surely. Anyway, look, I'm going to stop ranting about it now because it's going to get me off on the tangent for the rest of the show. Let's get some more tunes in your ears. Showbiz news at 5:30, pick of the week at 5:45, and right now, Eliza Rose.

0: Twisted Sisters and Fire with Fire. I wonder if Daniel Craig's listening. I doubt it, but I wonder if he's listening. If you are listening, Daniel Craig, please do tell me how you come back after that ending to No Time to Die. That was the Scissor Sisters before this, Baddest of Them All, and it is nearly 20 past five. Let's get the latest on the roads.
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0: Heavy delays on the M25 going anti-clockwise this evening due to an earlier police incident. Tailbacks round to Swanley Junction 3 at the moment with heavy delays, so watch out for that. Also, overnight closures from 30 to 29 on the M25. That is Lakeside through to Basildon from 10 o'clock due to overnight improvement works happening on the road. A13 in East London's got 30-minute delays at the Lodge Avenue flyover. Nothing unusual there. Delays in all the usual hotspots around Greenwich and Lewisham and all the other places too. Bexley Road in Belvedere is closed eastbound from Lompet Road to Bexley Road. That's due to water main work. Fraser Road in Irith closed eastbound as well due to the same works going on from Birch Walk to the industrial estate. Chislehurst Road in Orpington shut in both directions from the High Street to Elmcroft Road. And we've got delays on Southern via Tolsill and Thameslink as well due to a road vehicle striking the railway bridge at Tolsill Station earlier on. So do check before you travel on that route this evening. On the trains this weekend, no southeastern service to Cannon Street on Sunday due to engineering works. Trains being diverted to and from Charing Cross, and Thameslink have got no service through the Central London Core Saturday and Sunday due to engineering works. We have got trains not stopping at Blackfriars, City Thameslink, Barringdon and St Pancras International. Also, we've got some delays at Tower Hamlets on Campbell Road due to a broken down vehicle as well, so do watch out for that one if you're travelling home this evening. You're up to date.
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0: 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This is Greenwich Drive. Coming up tonight at 7 is Louis Sinclair with his evening show. And, of course, don't forget, this weekend we've got the great shows on Saturday from John Rean and the Saturday Brunch show as well. That's happening on Saturday right here on Maritime Radio, on DAB FM and on the Maritime Radio app as well. 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
2: Russell T. Davies says goodbye to Doctor Who as it's been announced the long-running sci-fi show's 2026 Christmas special has been cancelled. The award-winning screenwriter and TV producer, known for reviving the hit show in 2005, added that its future is unpredictable and new and that he's excited to see what comes next. Actress Casey Al-Shaksi says she's absolutely thrilled to be joining Emmerdale as the newest member of the Sugden family. Al-Shaksi will portray the mysterious Serena Sugden, who is set to cause a stir with an extremely gripping storyline once she arrives in the village later this month. She'll be joining the beloved long-running Sugden family, who've been central to the soap since they were first introduced during its conception in 1972. And Pixie Lott has explained she uses social media to make big decisions about releasing music. The British singer has reflected on how the music industry has changed since she first rose to fame with her debut album Turn It Up 17 years ago.
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0: Will Parker and Mindless States. And also brand new Sonny Federa before this with Let Me Be In Your Arms, brand new dance track. That'll be playing on Dance Party Friday night here on Maritime Radio, the new music hour. 25 to 6, traffic and travel on the way next.
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8: Reengage is a charity that supports people over the age of 75. So we set up free activity groups for people, and we also have telephone befriending, all of which is run by local volunteers in different areas. 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We need some more local drivers. So part of our service is that pick up an older person within 5 miles of where they live and take them to the event with a commitment of just twice a year. 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
0: Heavy delays on the M25 going anti-clockwise this evening due to an earlier police incident. Tailbacks round to Swanley Junction 3 at the moment with heavy delays, so watch out for that. Also, overnight closures from 30 to 29 on the M25. That is Lakeside through to Basildon from 10 o'clock due to overnight improvement works happening on the road. A13 in East London's got 30-minute delay at the Lodge Avenue flyover. Nothing unusual there. Delays in all the usual hotspots around Greenwich and Lewisham and all the other places too. Bexley Road in Belvedere is closed eastbound from Lompet Road to Bexley Road. That's due to water main work. Fraser Road in Irith closed eastbound as well due to the same works going on from Birch Walk to the industrial estate. Chislehurst Road in Orpington shut in both directions from the High Street to Elmcroft Road. And we've got delays on Southern via Tolsill and Thameslink as well due to a road vehicle striking the railway bridge at Tolsill Station earlier on, so do check before you travel on that route this evening. On the trains this weekend, no southeastern service to Cannon Street on Sunday due to engineering works, trains being diverted to and from Charing Cross, and Thameslink have got no service through the Central London Core Saturday and Sunday due to engineering works. We have got trains not stopping at Blackfriars, City Thameslink, Farringdon and St Pancras International. Also, we've got some delays at Tower Hamlets on Campbell Road due to a broken down vehicle as well, so do watch out for that one if you're travelling home this evening. You're up to date.
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Just Give Me a Reason on Maritime Radio. 5:45, not far away from this week's Pick of the Week then. We're going to get that on very shortly. First of all, someone who performed at the Soccer Aid match in the halftime concert about a week ago now, that was, wasn't it? It's Mr. Robbie Williams. He's doing cat adverts now as well, you know. My missus keeps saying, is that all he's capable of now, cat adverts? Like that, well, you know. You've got to give him his due, he does well. Robbie Williams, Before I Die, then Pick of the Week here on Greenwich Drive.

0: For our pick of the week then, and it's called Beautiful Freaks by Meek. Born and raised in North London, Meek first found success as a songwriter, penning tracks for artists including Rita Ora, Alan Walker and Martin Garrix before launching her own solo project. The song is a tribute to her fan community known as The Freaks, celebrating individuality and being proud to stand out from the crowd. Here it is, our pick of the week on Maritime Radio, Beautiful Freaks by Meek, and you'll be hearing that across our daytime shows this week.
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0: Lee Martin and sitting down here playing on Maritime Radio London on DAB FM and on the Maritime Radio app as well. And it's Lee with you till 7 o'clock on your drive home for Wednesday. Louis Sinclair is on your radio from 7 tonight. He's got a great show lined up for you as always, and the Late Show later on. And we're coming up to 6 o'clock now. I'm going to update you on the traffic very shortly, and we've got the news headlines and the weather coming next as well, right here on Greenwich Drive. Stay locked in.
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0: Heavy delays on the M25 going anti-clockwise this evening due to an earlier police incident. Tailbacks round to Swanley Junction 3 at the moment with heavy delays, so watch out for that. Also, overnight closures from 30 to 29 on the M25. That is Lakeside through to Basildon from 10 o'clock due to overnight improvement works happening on the road. A13 in East London's got 30-minute delays at the Lodge Avenue flyover. Nothing unusual there. Delays in all the usual hotspots around Greenwich and Lewisham and all the other places too. Bexley Road in Belvedere is closed eastbound from Lompett Road to Bexley Road. That's due to water main work. Fraser Road in Irith closed eastbound as well due to the same works going on from Birch Walk to the industrial estate. Chislehurst Road in Orpington shut in both directions from the High Street to Elmcroft Road. And we've got delays on Southern via Tolsill and Thameslink as well due to a road vehicle striking the railway bridge at Tolsill Station earlier on. So do check before you travel on that route this evening. On the trains this weekend, no southeastern service to Cannon Street on Sunday due to engineering works. Trains being diverted to and from Charing Cross. And Thameslink have got no service through the Central London Core Saturday and Sunday due to engineering works. We have got trains not stopping at Blackfriars, City Thames Link, Barringdon and St Pancras International. Also, we've got some delays at Tower Hamlets on Campbell Road due to a broken down vehicle as well.
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6: Extra police are being deployed onto the streets of Belfast amid fears of a second night of violence. Houses, cars and public transport were set alight by protesters angry at the knife attack on Stephen Ogilvy. He's still in hospital, having lost the use of an eye. A Sudanese national, Hadi Aladid, has been in court charged with attempted murder. Chief Constable John Boucher says patrols are being strengthened.
7: We will be on the streets tonight in numbers even more than we were last night, and we're looking to get a further some 200 officers to get on the streets to deal with this.
6: The transport network is closing early and some theatre productions in the city have been cancelled in preparation for any violent clashes. Northern Ireland Secretary Hilary Benn says it's a troubling time.
8: This is not the great place that is Northern Ireland, and it is their responsibility to stop. And the Chief Constable, I think, made a really good point about family members and others who will know, well, where were you last night? What were you doing?
6: Next, two men who were steering small boats across the English Channel have been jailed under a new law of endangering others. Inor Mohammed Ali, a Sudanese national, and Mohammed Tajik from Afghanistan piloted a crowded dinghy carrying 74 people. Chief Crown Prosecutor for the CPS, Sarah Dinley, says it's a dangerous exploit.
9: Some of these boats carry 80 to 100 people on, and clearly that presents a real risk to their lives being taken across the channel in this manner.
6: Prince William says technology can help the fight against homelessness. He says those working in the tech sector can identify families and individuals at risk.
10: There are threads as to why people become homeless. And if we can get to these people earlier, we stand a much better chance of allowing them to stay in their homes, their jobs, their communities and their families being together than if we let them go beyond that.
6: And England are just hours away from their World Cup friendly against Costa Rica. That's the latest from Radio News Hub. I'm David Hall.
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0: Quite a few showers as we head into Wednesday evening across the area. Rain tailing off around 10 or 11 o'clock tonight, but it's going to be quite wet and breezy as well as we head through Wednesday evening. Thursday's looking very wet as well. Heavy showers throughout the day and persistent as well, with a moderate breeze coming in from the southwest at about 15 miles an hour. Friday looks a bit better. Some showers still, but some sunny spells too. And Saturday looks dry and mostly sunny for the day on Saturday, with daytime highs of 25, warming up into next week.
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That's the new one from Madonna and Sabrina Carpenter. The team up we've always wanted, the collab that has been waiting to happen for years. Bring Your Love. And also John Newman and Cheating to start us off for the final hour of Greenwich Drive. Wednesday night, Louis Sinclair on the way at 7. Honestly, ever see keeping you company until then. Leanne Rimes to play very shortly. We Can't Find the Moonlight. Hello to Jenny this evening. She's listening to us from Greenwich. Want to shout out Dave as well, who is in Dartford listening to us. Let's get this on then. Bit of a one-hit wonder. It's Let Loose and Crazy for You on Maritime Radio.

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0: 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Let's get the latest traffic and travel.
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0: Heavy delays on the M25 going anti-clockwise this evening due to an earlier police incident. Tailbacks round to Swanley Junction 3 at the moment with heavy delays, so watch out for that. Also, overnight closures from 30 to 29 on the M25. That is Lakeside through to Basildon from 10 o'clock due to overnight improvement works happening on the road. A13 in East London's got 30-minute delays at the Lodge Avenue flyover. Nothing unusual there. Delays in all the usual hotspots around Greenwich and Lewisham and all the other places too. Bexley Road in Belvedere is closed eastbound from Lompet Road to Bexley Road. That's due to water main work. Fraser Road in Irith closed eastbound as well due to the same works going on from Birch Walk to the industrial estate. Chislehurst Road in Orpington shut in both directions from the High Street to Elmcroft Road. And we've got delays on Southern via Tolsill and Thameslink as well due to a road vehicle striking the railway bridge at Tolsill Station earlier on. So do check before you travel on that route this evening. On the trains this weekend, no southeastern service to Cannon Street on Sunday due to engineering works. Trains being diverted to and from Charing Cross. And Thameslink have got no service through the Central London Core Saturday and Sunday due to engineering works. We have got trains not stopping at Blackfriars, City Thameslink, Farringdon and St Pancras International. Also, we've got some delays at Tower Hamlets on Campbell Road due to a broken down vehicle as well. So do watch out for that one if you're travelling home this evening. You're up to date.
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brand new Gracie Abrams, Hit the Wall. Also Savage Garden to the Moon and Back as well on Maritime Radio. 6:30. So we're doing good. It's Lee here with you, keeping you company in the controls until 7 this evening. And I've got the Pointer Sisters to play you straight after this. Love this tune. This is Sia and Unstoppable.

0: to 7. Traffic and travel for the final time next, and then music from the Lightning Seeds. We're going to play you Pure in a few minutes' time. Louis Sinclair takes over at 7 with his evening show, and it's Lee here with you till then.
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0: Heavy delays on the M25 going anti-clockwise this evening due to an earlier police incident. Tailbacks round to Swanley Junction 3 at the moment with heavy delays, so watch out for that. Also, overnight closures from 30 to 29 on the M25. That is Lakeside through to Basildon from 10 o'clock due to overnight improvement works happening on the road. A13 in East London's got 30-minute delays at the Lodge Avenue flyover. Nothing unusual there. Delays in all the usual hotspots around Greenwich and Lewisham and all the other places too. Bexley Road in Belvedere is closed eastbound from Lompet Road to Bexley Road. That's due to water main work. Fraser Road in Irith closed eastbound as well due to the same works going on from Birch Walk to the industrial estate. Chislehurst Road in Orpington shut in both directions from the High Street to Elmcroft Road. And we've got delays on Southern via Tolsill and Thameslink as well due to a road vehicle striking the railway bridge at Tolsill Station earlier on. So do check before you travel on that route this evening. On the trains this weekend, no southeastern service to Cannon Street on Sunday due to engineering works. Trains being diverted to and from Charing Cross. And Thameslink have got no service through the Central London Core Saturday and Sunday due to engineering works. We have got trains not stopping at Blackfriars, City Thameslink, Barringdon and St Pancras International. Also, we've got some delays at Tower Hamlets on Campbell Road due to a broken down vehicle as well. So do watch out for that one if you're travelling home this evening. You're up to date.
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My God, it's flying by this afternoon. Big shout out to Paul, who is down in Dartford listening to us. 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Let's continue with this then.

Jason Derulo and Kiss the Sky on Maritime Kissing Radio. Kissing the sky, yeah. And before this, Olivia Rodrigo. And that is us done for Greenwich Drive for Wendy. Thanks very much for your company this afternoon. Up next is Louis Sinclair, and I'll catch you on Friday for the

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6: Police from across the UK are being drafted onto the streets of Belfast after violence erupted last night. It comes in the wake of Monday's knife attack on Stephen Ogilvy. The Sudanese suspect charged with his attempted murder, Hadi Aladid, has been remanded in custody. Politicians are calling for any violent clashes to stop. Here's Northern Ireland's First Minister, Michelle O'Neill.
7: None of us should have any common cause with those that cause this kind of destruction and mayhem on our streets. People are horrified, people are living in fear, and I think the message that we send very strongly is a message of calm.
6: Two migrants have been jailed under a new law of endangering others after they piloted small boats across the English Channel. In all, Mohammed Ali and Mohammed Tajik pleaded guilty after steering a crowded dinghy carrying 74 people. England kick off in their final World Cup friendly against Costa Rica in a couple of hours, and EastEnders star Lacey Turner has been confirmed as this year's first Strictly contestant. That's the latest from Radio News Hub. I'm David Hall.
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6: It'll be turning dry with clear spells this evening. Some low cloud and rain will arrive in the west later, though, along with milder temperatures. It's chilly elsewhere with a low of 8 degrees Celsius.
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1: Thanks, Elias, for showing us the shortcuts, avoiding the jams, and leading us safely back to our destinations. Remember this, not all superheroes wear capes. Well done, fella. We thank you for your service. We kick things off with the cover of Shack Attack's Nightbirds. Now, welcome to Pandora's Box. And tell me, what's going on in your world? We're gearing up for the weekend. I heard it's going to be a hot one. And look, check this one out. The Black Eyed Peas. They're at the MK Stadium in Milton Keynes on June the 28th with Jason Derulo. Can't be bad. Now, are you ready? I'm Louis St. Clair.
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1: Roma Virgo, reggae soul from a man who treats every note like it costs something. 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We

Harry's Knight's brother and two cousins, 30 years on the road together, where most families can't even manage Christmas dinner. And now listen to this. I'm only going to say this once. If you find a woman who says, "I'd rather live in your world than live without you in mine,"

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1: Ricky Rick, South African hip hop royalty. Still making it look effortless. Now, did you know that Levitating was the most streamed song on the planet in 2021? Written entirely during lockdown when nobody was going anywhere. Could you imagine it? A song about floating made.

24-year-old Rima and Selena Gonzalez with Slow Down. I bet you got those dance moves down to a T. Espresso premiered at Coachella, deep in the heart of the Californian desert in April. It was 40 degrees in the shade. Someone ordered a hot coffee and called it culture. The rest, as they say, is history. If you've been flicking through the FM band or DAB, trying to find something new and better to listen to, well, I'm afraid you found it. This is Pandora's Box, and I'm Louis St. Clair.

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1: This is how we do it, Montel Jordan. It started one afternoon in 1994 and still the one 32 years later. Gosh, where's it all gone? It's coming up to the break time, and when we come back, I've got someone, Reggae Iglesias, Thornaway, and the brand new heavies all lined up for you. Ray Montagne was on a factory shift when he heard Stephen Stills on the radio. Walked out that morning and never went back. You are the best thing for everyone still waiting for the Stephen Stills moment.

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4: Extra police are being deployed onto the streets of Belfast amid fears of a second night of violence. Houses, cars and public transport were set alight by protesters angry at the knife attack on Stephen Ogilvy. A Sudanese national, Hadi Aladir, has been in court charged with his attempted murder. Chief Constable John Boucher's calling for calm.
5: I hope last night was the event that will see the end of any more protest. And we will be out in very high numbers this evening, policing whatever happens in Belfast and wider Northern Ireland today.
4: Reform UK leader Nigel Farage understands why people are taking to the streets.
6: The vast majority of those people who were out on the streets in Belfast last night were not far right, were not extremists, just really scared about what's going on in their communities and about the lack of government action.
4: That's the latest from Radio News Hub. I'm David Hall.
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4: It'll be turning dry with clear spells this evening. Some low cloud and rain will arrive in the west later, though, along with milder temperatures. It's chilly elsewhere with a low of 8 degrees Celsius.
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9: Me not working hard. Yeah, right. Picture that with a Kodak. 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
2: You've got a friend, and before that, Stornoway. They're at the O2 Shepherd's Bush Empire next year. Make sure you get your tickets now before the touts get hold of them. Now, did you know that London has more urban saunas than it did 5 years ago? It costs £11 to sit in a hot box in Hackney. I used to go to the Britannia Hotel downstairs in their swimming pool. They had a swimming pool, they had a gym, there's a sauna, steam room. Then you come upstairs, you go to the Carvery or to the pizzeria and eat to your heart's content. Oh, I used to love those days.
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1: For every night shift worker, every late night commuter, every person who stayed when leaving was easier. We're taking another short break. But I've got a special shout out to the Groovy Grannies, who were at the Up the Creek 3 days ago. Now they're at the Yuri de Cunha concert in Lisbon. Word is enough, get about a bit. This is Sherelle. Let's shake it up tonight.
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1: There you go, Roy Hobson, and you've got it. This comes with a special shout out to Yasmin and Shepherds Bush and Lisa and Loughton. They're both having building works done at home, and they've been driven mad by the loud machinery from early morning to late evening. Think of it this way, it'll be over soon, girls. Then everything will go back to normal. In the meantime, girls, stand by for Sean Paul and DeVille with Always On My Mind.

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1: Cool and the Gang formed as a jazz ensemble in 1964. 62 years later, you still can't sit down. Teddy Swims, he turned up at the Brits in a suit covered in teddy bears. Nominated International Song of the Year.

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5: Hundreds of protesters have gathered across Belfast for a second night. It follows widespread violence in the city last night after the knife attack on Stephen Ogilvy. Police have drafted in extra officers from across the UK amid fears of more violence. Northern Ireland Secretary Hilary Benn says those causing trouble need to think again.
6: Are we going to continue trying to attack people, burn people out of their homes, leaving children absolutely terrified as they're taken out into the dark with flames and screaming around them? This is not what Northern Ireland is, and it is their responsibility to stop.
5: President Trump's vowing to hit Iran hard again. It follows renewed airstrikes from both sides after Mr. Trump accused the Iranian military of shooting down a US helicopter. And kickoff at England's pre-World Cup friendly against Costa Rica has been delayed. A heavy thunderstorm has hit Orlando, pushing back the start time for at least 20 minutes. That's the latest from Radio News Hub. I'm David Hall.
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5: A wet and rather windy morning as rain spreads, turning heavy at times. It'll ease later though, but feeling muggy under widespread cloud cover. A high of 17 degrees Celsius.
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1: This is Stanfield Big Thing. 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The question is,

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Al Jarreau won Grammys in jazz, pop and R&B, the big categories. Whereas Barry White never wrote a song that wasn't about love. Not one.

That was Wizkid and Asake with Bad Girls. Asake is live at the O2 on the 15th of October. That's going to be a sellout, so I suggest you get your tickets right away. Then we went straight into Tenny and Power Rangers. Now it's time to take a short break, and taking us there is Alexandra and Trumpets. Going out to the staff and the musicians at the Troy Bar. I'll see you all tomorrow. Remember this, when someone asks how you are, can you say fine? The people who love you already know whether that's true. They ask anyway, because they want you to hear yourself say it out loud.

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Branson Wood and give me a little sign. I think Pandora's trying to tell me something. She's been spitting out some tight tunes tonight that I hope you've enjoyed. Only a couple more days before the weekend, and what have you got planned? You having a barbecue? Going to your local swimming pool? Or are you going shopping? Anyway, whatever you plan on doing, make sure you stay hydrated between the beer and the wine. You have been advised.

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1: Barbara Lewis recorded Hello Stranger when she was only 19. She wrote it herself. One of the first songs by a black female artist to cross into the mainstream pop charts in that era. And it sounds like meeting someone again after a long time. Because you know what? That's exactly what it is. Now we have a shout out to Alan B, who's enjoying a summer's evening, chillaxing, looking over the London cityscape and traffic with a cocktail in his hand. He must live in a penthouse, bro. Good on you. Now to those who ever went to Bentley's, the Tidal Basin, Trends, or Shinola's.

Maritime Radio. Your mom's and pop's bad tune classic coming up next. The Administrators and She's My Lady. I think I was at the video shoot for this track in Alston somewhere, in a school I think it was. I can't remember now. Somebody help me out. 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
1: Kenny Burke wrote this during the hardest time of his career. He kept on rising, even though he couldn't see the top. But he finally got there. What a man. That's it for tonight, folks. Coming up at midnight, watch out for Night Owls. But before that at 10, it's Sandy Holton's Late Show. And remember this, whatever this Wednesday gave you, you made it through. This has been Pandora's Box. I'm Louis St. Clair. The box is closed until next week. But the music never stops. Ciao for now.

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5: Police have fired water cannon on protesters in Belfast in a second night of unrest. Hundreds have taken to the streets angry at the knife attack on Stephen Ogilvy. The Sudanese national, Hadi Alladid, accused of his attempted murder, has been in court and will remain in custody. Extra police have been drafted in from across the UK, and Chief Constable John Boucher is calling for calm.
6: Because we cannot have any more of this. And we will be out in very high numbers policing whatever happens in Belfast and wider Northern Ireland.
5: Two men who were steering small boats across the English Channel have been jailed under a new law of endangering others. Inor Mohammed Ali and Mohammed Tajik piloted a dinghy carrying 74 people. Donald Trump insists US forces will continue targeting Iran after the two sides exchanged strikes overnight. And England are about to kick off in Orlando in their delayed friendly with Costa Rica. That's the latest from Radio News Hub. I'm David Hall.
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5: A wet and rather windy morning as rain spreads, turning heavy at times. It'll ease later though, but feeling muggy under widespread cloud cover. A high of 17 degrees Celsius.
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9: Hello, it's producer Kevin here. Well, for the first time in what seems like absolutely ages, Andy and I are in the same room. Yes, Andy's in the studio. I am in the studio. It is now time for our late show. So let's do it, shall we? 5, 4, 3, 2, and 1. Hobbly.
10: Andy Holton.

Good evening to you. Yes, we are in the same room. It makes a change, doesn't it? Because I'm usually off and about and Kevin is here all by himself. But not tonight. Not tonight. We are in the same room and we are doing absolutely brilliantly. How are you? Are you getting on very, very well? It's a Wednesday night here on Maritime Radio and we are in each other's company now all the way through until midnight. That was a very strange intro, producer Kevin. It sounded because he's got a word that's original in his mouth and it sounded like he called me Abley. So from now on, this is the Abley Holt show. Abley. Oh, he does make me chuckle. He does make me chuckle. Anyway, look, we are in each other's company and through till midnight, playing you all the best songs in order to be able to send you off beautifully into your slumber. But we're going to start off, as we always do, with our birthday. He's a local lad. He's from Lewisham. He's 65 years of age today. He's already applied for his old age pension, I don't doubt. It's Maxi.

That's great, isn't it? I don't think I've ever played that before. Maxi Priest from 1987. Some guys have all the luck. Ain't that the truth? Yes, a very, very happy birthday to Maxi Priest. He's from Lewisham. I don't know whether he's in Lewisham right now. If you are, Mr. Maxi Priest, very, very happy birthday to you. And if you are already in possession of your old age pension, then good for you. It won't be long, you know, because I'm 61 now. So only a couple of them will come. I've already got my bus pass. I used to mock people, you know, when they say, oh, I'm going to get my bus pass. But now, do you know what? I'm very, very happy I've got it. You know, absolutely fabulous. Anyway, look, it's a Wednesday night. The whole show has been put together ably and wonderfully by producer Kevin, and I'm just here just to talk nonsense, to be perfectly honest. So let's do it, shall we? We always try and give you a late night Lionel, so let's get that done ASAP. Quick Sticks. This is alongside Diana Ross. It's Lionel Richie. Man.

So beautiful, isn't it? I couldn't bear to talk over that extra because it is so beautiful. Diana Ross alongside our late night Lionel Richie from 1981, Endless Love.

palette. That's gorgeous. Oh, do you know, I like that. All bets are off, that's called. That's absolutely gorgeous, isn't it? Again, I don't think that I've ever played that before for you. But if I have, then great. But this senility is catching up with me. But I don't think I have. But it's gorgeous, isn't it? I think we ought to play that again. Not right now, but producer Kevin, stick it on the list. I think it's a gorgeous one and we ought to do it again. Now, don't forget that in the next hour, coming up in about an hour and a quarter, at around 11:30,

send you off into your slumbers. But they had no idea that that we did a karaoke choice and they would like to have joined in. So that got me to thinking, like, maybe, because I only ever mention it in the second half because we only do it in the second half, maybe a lot of you are just unaware of it. So if this is the first you're hearing of it, then yes, I mean, do try and join in. And it's very easily done to join in. Andy Holton at maritimeradio.co.uk is how you do that. Andy Holton at maritimeradio.co.uk. If you've got anything you want to talk to me about, then please do use that. But karaoke choice is what we're talking about right now. And yeah, tell me who you are, what you like to sing, where you go, who you go with, all of that kind of thing. And I'll do my best to be able to include you. And it does mean, of course, that you're going to have to try and stick around for the second half. But even if you're joining in just for fun. So that's our karaoke choice. It's coming up in approximately an hour and a quarter at about 11:30.

Another absolute classic. There's the Drifters for you. Come on over to my place. Absolutely great. I love that. Yes, it's a karaoke choice. It's the only thing that we do on this show that that you do need to join in with. I mean, everybody else all the way through the day, we're full of competitions and phone-ins and all tweet this and do that. We tend to not do that on this show because we, you know, we're more than aware of the fact that it is all about you trying to get off to sleep. So you know, we're very mindful of that. We do have a few regular things that we like. Our late night Lionel, for example, we always try and give you a late night Lionel. A first hour Phil is a thing that we try and, you know, we give you a chance maybe in the first half to be able to go if you really want to get it out of your system. But as far as actually joining in, we don't need you to do that if you don't want to. But if you do, then we do have that thing that we do call our karaoke choice. So yes, if you want to join in with that, then you're more than welcome. I'm very, very happy to engage with you.

Wilson Phillips from... what year is that? Oh, we don't know. Anyway, it doesn't matter. It really doesn't matter. We only tell you that because we've got nothing else to say, in all honesty, and I've just proved that I've got nothing else to say. Should we have a bit of Cliff Richard? Yeah, why not? We'll have a bit of Cliff Richard. And this is my all-time most favouritest Cliff Richard song. What's it called? It's called Miss You Nights. Absolutely beautiful. And you never know, I may be singing along with this.

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There's always something about that song, you know, Stereophonics, Maybe Tomorrow. It always sounds towards the end like it's being played backwards. Do you know, you know, like we used to do with when we had all the old vinyl, and we're going to be, and it's a bit of that. This is one of those songs that you only have to push the button and everybody knows what it is. This is one of our favourites on this show. This is Wicked Game. This is our favourite. Chris Isaak, absolutely gorgeous.

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That is beautiful from a film, I think. I'm not certain which one, though, because I'm not very good at my films. But anyway, Jennifer Rush, The Power of Love. Keeping the music coming at you thick and fast on a Wednesday night on Maritime Radio. Here's a bit of Beverly Craven for you.

Okay, so we've got to stop in order to be able to do some news and some weather and all of that. Producer Kevin has already gone into Uncle Duncan's office and turned the kettle on. So we're going to be having a cup of something lovely, and I suggest that you do the same. And why don't we reconvene on the other side? Taking us up to the news at 11 o'clock is a little bit of Lighthouse Family. I like the Lighthouse Family, don't you? This is called Hi. Well, rather than Hi, we've got to say cheerio. But only for a few minutes. I'll see you on the other side and after the news.

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5: Hundreds of protesters have gathered across Belfast for a second night. It follows widespread violence in the city last night after the knife attack on Stephen Ogilvie. Police have drafted in extra officers from across the UK amid fears of more violence. Northern Ireland Secretary Hilary Benn says those causing trouble need to think again.
6: Are we going to continue trying to attack people, burn people out of their homes, leaving children absolutely terrified as they're taken out into the dark with flames and screaming around them? This is not what Northern Ireland is, and it is their responsibility to stop.
5: Meanwhile, the Sudanese man accused of the attempted murder of Stephen Ogilvie has appeared in court. Hadi Aladid has been remanded in custody for 4 weeks. President Trump's vowing to hit Iran hard again. It follows renewed airstrikes from both sides. Cricket and Ben Stokes and Gus Atkinson have been left out of the squad for next week's second test against New Zealand. That's the latest from Radio News Hub. I'm David Hall.
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5: A wet and rather windy morning as rain spreads, turning heavy at times. It'll ease later though, but feeling muggy under widespread cloud cover. A high of 17 degrees Celsius.
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getting us underway for our second hour in each other's company. My all-time most favouritest artist ever, that is Stevie McWonder. Absolutely beautiful for once in my life. If you've just joined us, you're very, very welcome. Andy Holton with you now with the Maritime Radio Late Show, taking you all the way through until midnight. Now, I'm back in the studio, first time for ages with producer Kevin. We're actually both in the same room at the same time. That is a novelty for us, and he's made us a cup of something lovely. And just for old time's sake, I'm going to have a little slurp. Here we go. Oh, that is like nectar, I tell you. And he does make a good cuppa, producer Kevin. That is something that I have missed. I can already see the emails. Duncan, Andy's in the studio. He's got a cup of tea. He's not... Memories. It won't take long, will it? Anyway, look, we're in each other's company. I've got the giggles for some reason. We're in each other's company now all the way through until midnight. So if you can, why don't you stay with us?

A bit of Peter Gabriel for you, featuring Anna Brun. Absolutely beautiful, isn't it? Don't Give Up. One of those songs, of course, that every time I see that it's on the list, I always think, don't give up on us, baby. The Starsky and Hutch. It's nothing to do with that at all. But you know me, I never do any research. I just see what's on the page and I instantly assume. And anyway, look, do you remember in the first half, I was actually giving a rundown of the sort of things that we would normally do, or we try and do, as a regular on this show. And there are a few things that we do. One of the things that I did say that we do is in the first half, we always try and give you a chance to go in order to be able to get it out of your system. We don't let you do it in the second half. We don't encourage you to do it in the second half because we do tend to get letters from your neighbours. But producer Kevin always made a boo-boo. He's playing this one. This is your chance to go

Yeah, that, we'd normally only play that kind of thing in the first half because, as I say, your neighbours do get a little bit peeved when you're in at 11:30 when you're going, hey! But there you go. For once in a while, where we do it, and there is the exception to the rule, I suppose. But there you go. Bee Gees, Spirits Having Flown, from this album of the same name, I think. But yeah, it's beautiful, isn't it? I remember buying that when it first came out.

1973, Roberta Flack, Killing Me Softly with his song. Is that beautiful? I haven't heard that for a while either. That is absolutely gorgeous. I love that. Now, when I was talking to producer Kevin towards the end of last week, when we were just having a chat, I happened to mention to him that I think it's probably something to do with my love of Gilbert and Sullivan. But one of the things that I do love about songs, the sort of songs that I like, are lists. I like when a composer or a lyricist goes to the trouble of actually like making a list work, and it sounds easier than it really is. And it, you know, as if by magic, either side of this next ad break, producer Kevin has beautifully sandwiched together a couple of list songs. I think I'm going to enjoy this. You know what I mean by a list? There's a whole lineup of different things, different reasons, and all of that. You'll understand exactly what I mean when we get into this. This is Paul Simon, and we're going to go straight into Ian Dury, who I think is probably the king of the list songs.

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Health service glasses, gigolos and brasses, round or skinny bottoms. Take him on to Paris, lighting up the chalice. Wee Willie Harris. Andrew Stephen Beacle, listening to Rico. Harper, Groucho, Chico.

Reasons to be cheerful, 1, 2, 3. See, list songs, I absolutely love them, and they're so difficult to both perform and especially to write, because, it just takes a master of it. And there you go, the Ian Dury with the Blockheads, Reasons to be Cheerful. I mean, that is so clever, isn't it? And before that, before the advert break, we had the 50 Ways to Leave. I don't think he gives us 50, but there you go. That's what I mean by list song, and that's kind of made my day. Coming up very, very soon, we've got our karaoke choice. Will it be you this evening? We'll find out after the house.

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2: All right. It's time for the karaoke choice.
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4: Okay, it's time for our karaoke choice, your chance to be able to let me know what it is that you love to be able to sing whenever you go out for your night out. Now, Ian, who is in, where are you? Oh, you're in Camberwell. Well, that's very close to me. It's very close to where I live. You're in Camberwell. And Ian has written to me and said, I love to be able to sing a bit of Moody Blues, Justin Hayward, that kind of thing. Forever Autumn is my favourite and go-to track to be able to do on the karaoke night. So can we play that? Of course we can, Ian, because this is absolutely beautiful. Justin Hayward is our karaoke choice for this evening.

especially for Ian, who is over there in Camberwell, and he loves to be able to do a bit of Moody Blues, bit of Justin Hayward, all of that kind of thing on his karaoke night. And that is our karaoke choice for this evening. Now, you can join in with our karaoke choice should you wish to. It's very, very easy. Andy Holton at maritimeradio.co.uk. Andy Holton at maritimeradio.co.uk. Email me and tell me, if you'll be so kind, who you are, what you'd like to sing, where you go, who you go with, and all that kind of thing. And I'll do my darndest to be able to entertain your choice of karaoke divaship in a karaoke choice in the very near future. We're going to slow ourselves down just a little bit now, whizzing our way back to 1974, if you don't mind. This is Ace Arche, if you don't mind. This is called How Long?

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1: Well, that's just crept up on us. Where has it gone? I have no idea, because I'm just sitting here enjoying myself, having a little chat, pushing the buttons and making some absolutely gorgeous music come into play. And suddenly I'm being told by producer Kevin, wind it up. And he's absolutely right. We're almost at midnight. It's time for me to say goodbye. I really hope that you've enjoyed this as much as I have. I've got to tell you, it's so lovely to be back in the studio, especially with producer Kevin as well, because though I was here last week, he wasn't. And it's very, very lovely. And I do appreciate all the hard work that producer Kevin does on behalf of this show, because whenever I'm gallivanting around the country doing my theatricals, he's the one that actually sits here and holds the whole thing together. So a massive thank you, and I do appreciate what he does. More importantly, thank you to you for giving me the last bit of your Wednesday night. Should we do it all again next Tuesday? Yeah, why not? In the meantime, I've got to say goodbye. So let's do it in the company of Sir Elton of John. Thank you so much for joining me, and I'll see you again really, really soon. Good night to you.

0: 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Please press 1 to waste money.
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5: Police have fired water cannon on protesters in Belfast in a second night of unrest. Hundreds have taken to the streets angry at the knife attack on Stephen Ogilvie. The Sudanese national, Hadi Al-Adid, accused of his attempted murder, has been in court and will remain in custody. Extra police have been drafted in from across the UK, and Chief Constable John Boucher is calling for calm.
6: Because we cannot have any more of this. And we will be out in very high numbers policing whatever happens in Belfast and wider Northern Ireland.
5: Two men who were steering small boats across the English Channel have been jailed under a new law of endangering others. Inor Mohammed Ali and Mohammed Tajik piloted a crowded dinghy carrying 74 people. Donald Trump insists US forces will continue targeting Iran after the two sides exchanged strikes overnight. And this year's Doctor Who Christmas special has been axed from the schedules. That's the latest from Radio News Hub. I'm David Hall.
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5: A wet and rather windy morning as rain spreads, turning heavy at times. It'll ease later though, but feeling muggy under widespread cloud cover. A high of 17 degrees Celsius.
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8: The Nori Disease Foundation was founded in 2016 by a group of parents who each had a child with Nori Disease. 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
9: 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Please go to maritimeradio.co.uk and click the link, which will send you directly to our website. Thank you so much for listening, and again, anything that you can give would mean the absolute world to us.
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7: Hundreds of protesters have gathered across Belfast for a second night. It follows widespread violence in the city last night after the knife attack on Stephen Ogilvie. Police have drafted in extra officers from across the UK amid fears of more violence. Northern Ireland Secretary Hilary Benn says those causing trouble need to think again.
8: Are we going to continue trying to attack people, burn people out of their homes, leaving children absolutely terrified as they're taken out into the dark with flames and screaming around them? This is not what Northern Ireland is, and it is their responsibility to stop.
7: Meanwhile, the Sudanese man accused of the attempted murder of Stephen Ogilvie has appeared in court. Hadi Aladid has been remanded in custody for 4 weeks. President Trump's vowing to hit Iran hard again. It follows renewed airstrikes from both sides. Cricket and Ben Stokes and Gus Atkinson have been left out of the squad for next week's second test against New Zealand. That's the latest from Radio News Hub. I'm David Hall.
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7: A wet and rather windy morning as rain spreads, turning heavy at times. It'll ease later though, but feeling muggy under widespread cloud cover. A high of 17 degrees Celsius.
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